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Well, good evening. Welcome to a Thursday night. Glad you're here. It's Dave. Sam Hunt coming up in a bit. Easton Corbin coming up as well in a few. Plus, going to jump into Watch Training with, in case you missed it. Do that in less than 10 minutes. Right now, Joe Diffie.

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1: Good evening, this is News 13 at Work Weather Update. I'm meteorologist Krista Chang. Tonight temperatures are dipping down into the lower and upper 70s. We are expected to see highs very similar to what we had for today, in the upper 80s and some near 90s. A mixture of sun and clouds, and then slowly we'll get clouds to build for the afternoon with the chance for some scattered showers in the evening hours. Be sure to stay tuned to News 13 and the
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10: Well, we've made it to a Thursday night, which means it's almost Friday. I, for one, happy about that. Bet you are too. Trisha Yearwood now. This is X's and O's.

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0: So this sounds pretty accurate. The super smart folks over at Harvard have discovered that we spend about 47% of our waking hours thinking about something other than what we're doing. I was going to write a joke about that, but then I started thinking about lunch.
1: Myrtle Beach is home for the best country from yesterday and today.
2: Facebook says it's the battery. Your neighbor says it's the starter. 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

You know, Labor Day weekend is going to be here before you know it. So, you know, get your white T-shirts and your barbecue properly aligned so you can celebrate Tim McGraw Day. Aaron Tippin and Luke Bryan both on the way in a few. Hang on.

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0: Hey, thanks for listening. Let's get into some good news. A Florida man who beat a rare form of blood cancer just celebrated in an unforgettable way by paddling more than 2,300 miles down the Missouri River with his golden retriever. 67-year-old Frank Carter spent 64 days camping along the river, battling storms, wind, and hail in a cedar canoe that he built himself. Just a few years ago, Frank was diagnosed with mantle cell lymphoma. Frank said after his diagnosis, he promised himself he was going to beat cancer. And along the way, he adopted his dog, Amos, to help him through the journey. Now the two have shared an adventure of a lifetime. Because sometimes surviving isn't about just staying alive. It's about getting back to the life you were meant to live.
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2: Good evening. This is News 13 Network weather update. I'm meteorologist Krista Chang. Tonight, temperatures are dipping down into the lower and upper 70s. We are expected to see highs very similar to what we had for today, in the upper 80s and some near 90s. A mixture of sun and clouds, and then slowly we'll get clouds to build for the afternoon with a chance for some scattered showers in the evening hours. Be sure to stay tuned to News 13.
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3: So we know the deal. There are a gazillion things you could be doing right now, but you're spending some time with us, and we're appreciative of that. Thank you so much. I'm Dave. This is The Dave Show. Morgan Wallen on the way in a few. Tracy Byrd coming up as well. Right now, the Chicks.

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0: So this is pretty neat. People were asked what they wish someone else would invent. 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Pants that catch on fire when you're lying. Liar, liar, pants on. Yeah, we already have that, though. 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

So this is pretty neat. You know, Riley Green's got a brand new album set to drop September 18th. And on that album is a song he co-wrote with Randy Owen from Alabama. Randy actually sings on the song as well. It's called Lookout Mountain. The official track hasn't been released just yet, but there is a clip of Riley performing it in concert, and it sounds really, really great. I can't wait for this new album to drop. Clay Walker on the way in just a few. Sit tight.

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0: Well, here we are on August 27th. Time to get into our history lesson for this evening. It was on this date back in 1955 that the first edition of the Guinness Book of World Records was published. On this date in 1964, Mary Poppins premiered in theaters. On this date back in 1965, the Beatles hung out with Elvis Presley for 3 hours at his Beverly Hills mansion. How no one got a picture of this is beyond me, but that's a bit of rock music history. On this date in 1984, President Ronald Reagan announced school teacher Christopher McAuliffe would be the first private citizen to fly aboard the space shuttle. She was killed when the space shuttle Challenger exploded in January of 1986. On this date in 1990, the great Stevie Ray Vaughan and members of Eric Clapton's entourage died in a helicopter crash in Wisconsin. And lastly, ending it on a good note, on this date in 2018, Weird Al Yankovic got his star on the Hollywood Walk of Fame. So there you go. That's your history lesson for this evening, August 27th.
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2: Good evening. This is News 13 at Work weather update. I'm meteorologist Krista Chang. Tonight, temperatures are dipping down into the lower and upper 70s. We are expected to see highs very similar to what we had for today in the upper 80s and some near 90s. A mixture of sun and clouds, and then slowly we'll get clouds to build for the afternoon with the chance for some scattered showers in the evening hours. Be sure to stay tuned to News 13.
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0: The Hammer Alley Podcast, an 80s flashback mockumentary. How did they go from top of the rock to rock bottom?
1: Denver, you are the greatest crowd we've ever had. And I'm not just saying that because it's written down here on the set list by the monitor.
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1065. Hey, thanks for hanging out with us. If you're new around here, my name is Dave. This is The Dave Show. And in case you're wondering what we do, well, we play a lot of great country songs from your favorite country artists like Garth or Randy Travis. Both on the way in a few. Tim McGraw now liking it and loving it and wanting some more of it.

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0: So Garth back out on the road, not doing stadiums this go round. He's performing at arenas, and it's kind of a retro look for him, bringing some of the things back that he used back in the late 90s. Remember the drum thing? I don't know what the official name is, but they put like a encased thing around the drums, and then they lift it in the air, and it kind of spun around. It was all Motley Crue looking. The spinny drummy thing? Let's go with that. That's back for the tour, plus a lot of your favorite Garth songs as well, so that's really great. Hang tight. We got Darlin' from Chase Matthew and also George Strait coming up next.
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So we're all still reeling from the passing of Dolly Parton earlier this week. George Strait released this statement saying, "You've had such a huge impact on so many people all over the world, Dolly. We will all miss you. May God bless the Parton family." Yeah, it's been a rough week, right? Just, wow. Someone who also was very close to Dolly Parton, Alison Krauss, is coming up in a few.

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Thank you for spending some time with us this evening. It's Dave, and it's the Dave Show, and I'm sensing a theme here with the songs we have coming up in the next few minutes. Neon Light from Blake Shelton on the way, and A Different Light from Duck Stone also on the way. This song, not about lights, but it's fun to sing along with. Darius Rucker, Wagon Wheel.

0: one coworker who just won't stop talking. If you don't have that coworker, odds are it's probably you, but that's another discussion altogether. Experts say if you have that coworker you can't get away from, what you should do is arrange for somebody to rescue you, right? You just have them walk up and say, hey, I need you right now, and that way you can walk away. It's not really workplace advice. It's more like hostage extraction.
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0: Dina Carter on the road this fall celebrating the 30th anniversary of this song and the album that came with it, Strawberry Wine.

0: Hey, thanks for hanging out with us. This is Dave, and it's the Dave Show. And not only do we play all your favorite country songs from all your favorite country artists, we also consider this a bit of an educational opportunity. We try to teach you new things you might not be familiar with. For instance, have you heard of bagpipe lung? That's a thing, actually. Apparently, if you don't clean your bagpipes, mold can grow inside and actually make you sick. So add that to the list of reasons nobody's ever said, you know what we need is more bagpipes.
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so, so good. Thanks for spending some time with us. It's Dave and the Dave Show. We got Zach Top on the way, Tim McGraw on the way. Plus, going to jump into what's trending with, in case you missed it. That's on the way in less than 10 minutes. Right now, Joe Dibby.

0: Hey, thanks for listening. Let's get into what's trending.
1: In case you missed it.
0: So more and more tributes to Dolly Parton continue as her goddaughter, Miley Cyrus, says that her most sacred memories with Dolly will remain private, adding, quote, "I have an angel by my side. I always have." Meanwhile, Dolly's music has surged more than 1,200% globally on Spotify since her passing. And it may actually happen. Tennessee State Representative Todd Warner says he plans to introduce legislation to rename the Nashville International Airport the Dolly Parton International Airport. And one more thing, just strange timing, but the next named tropical storm in the Atlantic is Dolly. The name is already on the predetermined list, making it a complete coincidence following Dolly's passing. I will say, if this tropical storm is anywhere near as strong as Dolly was, we might be in trouble.
1: In case you missed it.
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1: It's a late Thursday night, practically a Friday at this point, which means the weekend is almost here. I'm happy about that. Happy you're here too. 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

0: Hey, thanks for listening. Let's get into some good news. A Florida man who beat a rare form of blood cancer just celebrated in an unforgettable way by paddling more than 2,300 miles down the Missouri River with his golden retriever. 67-year-old Frank Carter spent 64 days camping along the river, battling storms, wind, and hail in a cedar canoe that he built himself. Just a few years ago, Frank was diagnosed with mantle cell lymphoma. Frank said after his diagnosis, he promised himself he was going to beat cancer. And along the way, he adopted his dog, Amos, to help him through the journey. Now the two have shared an adventure of a lifetime. Because sometimes surviving isn't about just staying alive. It's about getting back to the life you were meant to live.
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0: Dolly Parton inspiring countless performers, men and women. And of course, Dolly Parton inspiring Ella Langley and Ella thanking her for being so brave and paving the way for people like herself. Hey, did you hear Dolly Parton's site crashed? Kind of in her honor. Yeah, I'll tell you the full story coming up. Brooks and Dunn and Chris Young on the way.
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0: Well, imagine being so popular it crashes your website. Fans looking to honor Dolly Parton did just that. Now, it wasn't down for long, but now there is a statement from the Dollywood president saying Dolly's heart was as vast as the mountains she cherished, and her compassion knew no bounds. She inspired generations to dream boldly and love deeply. And then, you know, those of you that want to do something in her memory, you can donate right from that site to the Imagination Library. Jack spending some time with you, and I've got Travis Tritt and Jason Aldean on the way.
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Bringing the better mix of all your favorite country hits. In fact, one of the best performances of Dolly, she was on stage at one of the country radio seminars with a guy I've got coming up, Keith Urban, a year or two before this song hit. So anyway, one of my great memories of getting to see her live. Just being in the same room with her. Okay, Keith Urban is coming up along with Billy Dean. Stick with us now.

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0: Longren about the California fires. And speaking of fires, well, the Smoky Mountains, they were under some wildfires raging through about 10 years ago, burned 18,000 acres. Well, Ms. Dolly took action. Through her My People Fund, she donated $1,000 to families whose primary residence was destroyed every month for 6 months. And she also donated $3 million to rebuild the area. We'll share some more memories with you. Boy, a guy who is always called on when people pass away. I mean, think about that, to sing his song, Go Rest High on That Mountain. Vince Gill is coming up along with Joe Nichols.
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1: You are just in time, my friend. 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Jody Messina, Joe Nichols. Let's throw in some Jelly Roll. Mr. Late Night Host is coming your way. Here comes Vince Gill.

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0: Now, he might be off stage, but he's on the studio set of Jimmy Fallon doing some fill-in work. That's right. I got to say that Jelly Roll looks pretty good all dressed up. I think the hosting agrees with him a little bit there. Tracy Lawrence is coming to your direction, along with George Strait.
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Only your favorite country hits and more of them. Well, this lady kind of did an internship with Porter Wagoner and Dolly Parton. When one of her family members, I think it was her older brother, brought her to Nashville, she got to hang out at the Opry and get pointers from both Porter and Dolly. Certainly served her well. Patti Loveless is coming up along with Morgan Wallen.

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I said almost, Mama. 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

don't you go change it up? We got another long set to go. Hang around. Darius's hometown, honey. Shaboozy's got a little good news for us on this Friday. Stick around.

0: Hey, have y'all listened to his new album, The Outlaw Cherry Lee and Other Western Tales? I still have to, but I've been hearing it is pretty good stuff there. Also, Shaboozy got some good news that his single Cowgirl nominated for Best Country and Best Climatography. A lot to say there. The 2026 MTV Music Awards. Hey, it is Womack. Glad to have you along. I've got Wynonna along with Lee Bryce.
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1: We are always playing a better mix of your favorite country hits. Jack Welback in here. Lee Bryce is getting ready to love like crazy. We'll take a little trip down south with Alabama. Right now, it is high time that we crank up some Winona.

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0: country hits and more of them. There is a new Mountain Dew body wash, and the soap is no AI stunt, okay? The grooming company Dew Cannon has teamed up with the Dew for a line of products. Fans initially thought this was a hoax, but you can go around smelling like good old Mountain Dew. The soft drink, the real Mountain Dew, or moonshine. I think we're all going to have to get a bottle, guys, and find out. Jason Aldean and Tim McGraw to take us where the green grass grows.
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All of the country hits that you know and love. Well, he is a four-time cancer survivor, talking about Wade Hayes. And he's got a great song that really reflects on his life and making the most of it. It's called Go Live Your Life, and it's one that you can enjoy listening to every now and again for a good pick-me-up. Now, another good pick-me-up from him I've got coming up along with Dan and Shay.

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the country hits you know and love. Alan Jackson going to get that old Mercury out of the garage, out of the collection there. Mark Wills is going to take us back to 19-something. Let's kick it all off with Luke.

0: Well, people who are optimistic live longer. I know, shocker. But it is something you can learn, potentially increasing the likelihood of reaching 85 by up to 70%. One reason why, yeah, optimists tend to expect positive stuff to happen in the future, so they end up taking better care of themselves so they can enjoy it. Colin Ray is coming up with My Kind of Girl, and Kenny Chesney feeling pretty content, never wanted nothing more.
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0: your favorite country hits. There's one to get you going there from Corey Kent. Well, a song that would bring a long stretch of number ones for George Strait. It hadn't been done at the time. Having 11 number ones in a row was dang near unheard of time he did that. Song that started all, plus a Dolly memory that involves Merle Haggard, I'll tell you about.
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How do you dare call yourselves country and not play people like George Strait and the Hag and some of those older songs at least once in a while? Well, Merle Haggard, he developed quite a thing for Miss Dolly after touring with her, and she went back home. He was back there in Vegas, couldn't sleep, went to writing this song, and some of you have heard it, Always Wanting You. If you haven't, go take a listen to it, okay? Anyway, he writes that song for her, calls her house in the middle of the night, and a housekeeper, whomever was staying with her, said, well, she's asleep. And the Hag being the Hag, he said, well, wake her up. Well, they're united now. Hey, it's Womack, and Mark Chestnut's coming your way, along with Jason Aldean. Stick with us a while.

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all of your favorite country hits, and I've got more of them. George Burge, Montgomery Gentry on the way. Oh, and some great places for a quick solo trip as we get close to the weekend. I'll write them down for you.

0: You want to enjoy the nice weather now that it's cooled down a little bit. Now, here are some places, according to Reader's Digest, that you can go, especially if you want to go on a solo trip for walkable neighborhoods, restaurants, cafes, activities, accommodations. Okay. McMinnville, Oregon in there, Chicago, Las Vegas, Raleigh, North Carolina, Palm Springs, Florida. The top five coming up along with Toby Keith and Reba.
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2: Facebook says it's the battery. Your neighbor says it's the starter. Your brother-in-law says it's definitely the transmission. 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

0: all of your favorite country hits and some great destinations if you're flying solo for walkable neighborhoods, restaurants, and just some great experiences. Palm Beaches, Florida, in there at number 5. Kansas City, in there at 4. Scottsdale, Arizona, 3. Portland, Maine. Charleston, South Carolina, in there at number 1. Mulmad, Nashville, didn't make the list. Come on now. Maybe it's a little too crazy for that audience. Tucker Wetmore and Brunette, along with Martina.
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Favorite country hits and more of them. And you're welcome to our playlist anytime. Absolutely free. Let a friend know about us. Hey, it's Jack. Shenandoah is coming your way with Next to You. And one of the most downloaded songs consistently of the past 10 years. It's usually always at the top of one of the download lists. I Have Got It from Chris Stapleton coming up.

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There's Morgan Wallen with 20 cigarettes. Good morning. Craig Vaughn with you in the studio. As we're winding down the summertime, here's Kenny Chesney with Summertime.

0: Carrie Underwood and Two Black Cadillacs. Well, the hunt for the next James Bond continues, and according to Page6.com, we're down to just six candidates. They are Jack Barton from Poor Things and Netflix's Heartstopper, Jacob Elordi from Frankenstein, Saltburn, and Euphoria, Paul Mescal from Gladiator 2. He's in the upcoming George Harrison biopic. He'll be playing Paul McCartney. Callum Turner from Eternity and Fantastic Beasts and Where to Find Them. That's the main guy from Fantastic Beasts. I don't know. Literally, I'm just reading this story. I don't know who these people are. Jack Lowden from Slow Horses, Dunkirk. And also Harris Dickinson from Baby Girl, Triangle of Sadness, and The Iron Claw. Man, I wish I knew who some of these guys were and what they look like. I might have to Google them now, though. So anyway, you can find those over at their story on Page6. Barton is said to be the front runner, by the way, even though he's probably the least well-known, which is kind of cool. Then again, four of the previous Bonds were all relative unknowns when they were cast. Timothy Dalton, Daniel Craig, George Lazenby, and Sean Connery. And two of the candidates are not British. Not that it matters. Two former Bonds weren't Brits either. Lazenby is Australian. Pierce Brosnan is Irish.
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4: The only thing that's going on at this point is some building volume, and it's on 501 going south. You'll find some very brief delays forming near 544 that are not too bad, and the traffic volume is increasing toward Myrtle Beach Drive. Otherwise, it still runs quietly toward Myrtle Beach. Rick Dixon, right now traffic.
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6: This is a News 13 Network weather update. I'm meteorologist Hannah Rahner. Temperatures are starting in the low and mid-70s with some areas of fog. We are going to be starting with partly sunny skies and a little drier compared to yesterday, but we are get that stormy weather back during the afternoon and watch for some heavy downpours, a high of 84. Stay tuned to News 13 in the...
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0: Dylan Scott, this town's been too good to us. Well, a woman on Instagram going viral for sharing a mom's group chat where another mother named Michelle is asking the other kindergarten mothers to stop packing Oreos because it makes her daughter, Ava, upset. There's no allergy issue or anything like that. Michelle just doesn't want Ava eating Oreos, and she's trying to dictate what other mothers pack so Ava doesn't get sad when comparing lunches. Charlotte packed Oreos and said, "With respect, I'm not changing my daughter's lunch because your daughter wants an Oreo." By the way, this went on for days and days, and Ava, by the way, is making trades. Go, Ava. On Instagram, the mom is calling it Oreo Gate and also added the caption, "I'm debating moving my daughter from this school because what is this?"
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4: Heading from Sockaste, the northbound set of 544, that's moving pretty well so far. That's really not too bad from Highway 31, and you're trouble-free toward Red Hill as well, toward 501, and 701 is a pretty good ride in both directions between Conway and Georgetown. Bert Dixon, right now traffic.
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9: This is a News 13 Network weather update. I'm meteorologist Hannah Ronner. Temperatures are starting in the low and mid-70s with some areas of fog. We are going to be starting with partly sunny skies and a little drier compared to yesterday, but we are going to get that stormy weather back during the afternoon and watch for some heavy downpours, a high of 84. 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

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But tonight your beauty is shining through. And I never took the time to let you know. So before he takes you away, please let me say.

0: Nice little waltz there from George Strait. You look so good in love. A woman in Italy can see again after doctors performed what is believed to be the world's first transplant of a central retina. It was a 67-year-old patient named Elena. She lost her vision after a car crash that severely damaged both eyes in different ways. She basically had enough healthy tissue between both eyes to rebuild one functioning eye. Luckily, the 6-hour procedure was a success. After the surgery, Elena was able to recognize both her son and, of course, her dog.
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3: 501 going south is getting a little bit busier. There are delays going southbound out of Red Hill from 544, Alderoff toward Myrtle Ridge Drive, a little sluggish toward Carolina Forest Boulevard, and beyond that, it's a quiet riding toward Myrtle Beach toward
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0: Combs. Ain't no love in Oklahoma. Check this out. Dolly Parton, who passed away Tuesday, as you surely have heard by now, she was a true businesswoman. She spent the last several years working with a hand-picked team to create a roadmap of projects that she wanted to see through even after she's gone. Her longtime manager said, quote, Dolly worked up until the day she died. She loved seeing her dreams come to life and loved knowing her work brought people joy. Many projects were in various stages of development. So if you see unreleased music, products, experiences, and campaigns launched through official Dolly Parton channels, you can have confidence in knowing that she placed her personal stamp on it. Check this out. Here's just a few of the things that are coming up in the next couple of months. Dolly's Tennessee and Travel Stops will celebrate National Truck Driver Appreciation Week beginning September 13th. The Songteller Hotel and Dolly's Life of Many Colors Museum will have their grand opening on September 29th in Nashville. Dolly Dolls will be available online September 15th. Dolly's Cup of Ambition Coffee will launch online September 29th, hitting stores in the spring. Dolly on the Holly is coming out this holiday season. It's unclear what it is, but maybe it's her version of Elf on the Shelf. The Broadway production of Dolly, a true original musical, will move forward as planned. Previews start in December. Opening night is January 19th, which would have been Dolly's 81st birthday. There's a 9-to-5 jewelry collection with Kendra Scott coming out in January. Dolly's Dog Treats are coming out next year. There's a bedding and home decor collection expected next summer. And there's more. She's already teased that a Dolly Avatar show is in the works, but there's also a musical documentary, a biopic, a docuseries, a scripted series, and an animated Billy the Kid series. That's her children's book series, featuring a real-life French bulldog named Billy the Kid. How about that? All of that is still to come from Dolly Parton. She really was amazing.
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5: In Conway, 501 is getting just a little bit slower. There's a very minor delay going south at 701. Then there's a jam up in toward Red Hill at 544. A little slow after that toward Myrtle Ridge Drive. And no problems toward the 17 bypass. Bert Dixon, right now traffic.
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8: This is a News 13 Network weather update. I'm meteorologist Hannah Rahner. Temperatures are starting in the low and mid-70s with some areas of fog. We are going to be starting with partly sunny skies and a little drier compared to yesterday, but we are get that stormy weather back during the afternoon and watch for some heavy downpours, a high of 84. Stay tuned to News 13 in the
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0: 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There you go with Garth Brooks and Shameless. Craig Vaughn with you in the studio. Riley Green on the way. Tim McGraw's coming up. 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
4: There are delays getting grouchy, heavier heading up from Sockaty on 544 North after Highway 31. Then again near Myrtle Ridge Drive, and there's some building volume in toward Red Hill. 501, that's crawling out of Conway from 701 around toward Myrtle Ridge Drive. We're at Dixon, right now traffic.
5: 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Whether it's sunny, stormy, or somewhere in between, your car always seems to pick the worst possible time to have a problem. 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
6: This is a News 13 Network weather update. I'm meteorologist Hannah Ronner. Temperatures are starting in the low and mid-70s with some areas of fog. We are going to be starting with partly sunny skies and a little drier compared to yesterday, but we are get that stormy weather back during the afternoon and watch for some heavy downpours, a high of 84. Stay tuned to News 13 in the...
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0: Tim McGraw down on the farm. Good morning. Craig Vaughn with you in the studio on your Friday. Well, Rupert Grint is returning to his Harry Potter roots. Not in the movies, not on the HBO upcoming Potter series. He'll be playing Ron Weasley once again, but the adult version in Harry Potter and the Cursed Child, or the Cursed Child. That's sort of like one of those blessed or blessed. Harry Potter and the Cursed Child, there you go, on Broadway. He's doing a 17-week run starting February 2nd. Rupert says, quote, Ron Weasley has been a part of me since I was 11 years old, and I can't wait to meet him again in this stage of life. There's something so full circle and so special about stepping back into Ron's shoes now when we're both fathers. Harry Potter and the Cursed or Cursed Child takes place 19 years after the last book slash movie. Tom Felton is currently playing the grown-up Draco Malfoy in the show, but his run will end on January 3rd, so they unfortunately won't be overlapping.
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3: There's an accident to watch out for in northbound 701 heading in toward Conway. There's a brief delay getting heavier approaching Janet Street. Otherwise, after that, you're just a little heavy approaching the intersection.
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Morgan Wallen with Don't We. Well, good morning. Craig Vaughn with you in the studio. This one will get you up and get you moving on a Friday. It's Carrie Underwood and Last Name.

0: Blake Shelton, doing what she wants. Well, Miley Cyrus paid tribute to her godmother. Quote, "The feeling of losing my Aunt Dolly is beyond what feels right to share. Our most sacred moments were private, and they'll stay there, behind the stage, beneath the glamour. What I know is Dolly would want me to feel it, write a song about it, and then continue on and be strong. I have an angel by my side. I always have. One of our last conversations was about music and metamorphosis." In a kind of spooky coincidence, Miley is previously mentioned the date, August 25th, and how it's important to her. She spoke about it back in 2023 in an interview, and the date is kind of trippy. She released Wrecking Ball, which kind of transformed her career, on August 25th, 2013. She also did her iconic, controversial, whatever you want to call it, 2013 MTV Video Music Award performance on August 25th. Liam Hemsworth, her ex-husband, confirmed they broke up for the first time back in 2010 on August 25th. Billy Ray Cyrus, her dad, was born on August 25th. There's just a lot of trippy coincidences with August 25th and her, and then Dolly passed away on August 25th. Anyway, if you want to go down that weirdness, feel free. I'm sure a lot of it's probably just coincidence, I'm sure, but yeah, she was, Miley and Dolly had a very special, special relationship, as Dolly Parton was her godmother, so.
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2: 501 remains pretty slow into our Conway going south at 701. Then again through Red Hill, that begins near 544. That's pretty heavy in spots in toward Carolina Forest Boulevard. And the traffic volume is a little heavy on 544 northbound between Singleton Ridge Road and University Boulevard.
3: 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Just north of Barefoot Landing in North Myrtle Beach. The Honest Tom's Auto Care Weather Center. Whether it's sunny, stormy, or somewhere in between, your car always seems to pick the worst possible time to have a problem. When it does, call Honest Tom's Auto Care, just north of Barefoot Landing in North Myrtle Beach. 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
4: This is a News 13 Network weather update. I'm meteorologist Hannah Ronner. Temperatures are starting in the low and mid-70s with some areas of fog. We are going to be starting with partly sunny skies and a little drier compared to yesterday, but we are get that stormy weather back during the afternoon and watch for some heavy downpours, a high of 84. Stay tuned to News 13 in the...
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0: 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There's Cody Johnson with Dirt Cheap. Craig Bond with you in the studio. 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
4: The 17 bypass is a little heavy near Myrtle Beach at 501 in both directions. That's not too bad. And there are some brief merging delays in Tour Garden City near Business 17 as well. The delays are pretty heavy out of Red Hill on 501 going south from 544 and toward Highway 31.
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6: This is a News 13 Network weather update. I'm meteorologist Hannah Rahner. Temperatures are starting in the low and mid-70s with some areas of fog. We are going to be starting with partly sunny skies and a little drier compared to yesterday, but we are going to get that stormy weather back during the afternoon and watch for some heavy downpours, a high of 84. Stay tuned to News 13 in the
5: 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Facebook says it's the battery, your neighbor says it's the starter, your brother-in-law says it's definitely the transmission, and YouTube, well, YouTube says it's six different things in a 47-minute long video. 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

0: Hey Lee, looking for love. Craig Vaughn with you in the studio. And the first official trailer for Netflix's competition series, Wonka's The Golden Ticket, is here. And there's an OG Oompa Loompa in the trailer. Pretty cool, actually. His name is Rusty Goff, and he was in Willy Wonka and the Chocolate Factory back in 1971. You can see him back in costume with a new crew of Oompa Loompas. The clip uses Gene Wilder's voice recreated by AI and gives a peek at the contestants on recreated sets from the movie. There's even a challenge with the lickable wallpaper. The 9-episode series premieres September 23rd. Yeah, you'll find that preview on YouTube. And actually, you should go check it out. It's got me wanting to. I don't usually watch these kind of reality type contests or shows or anything like that, but I am definitely interested in this one. Wonka's The Golden Ticket. You'll find the trailer over on YouTube.
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3: The 17 bypass is a little heavy near Myrtle Beach at 501 in both directions. That's not too bad. And there are some brief merging delays in Tour Garden City near Business 17 as well. The delays are pretty heavy out of Red Hill on 501 going south from 544 and toward Highway 31.

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0: Jordan Davis, and I ain't saying. Well, a new tropical storm forming in the Atlantic Ocean will happen to be named Dolly, because it is the next name on the storm list. A total coincidence. Dolly. The new storm will be called Dolly. That's amazing. Tennessee State Representative Todd Warner says he'll introduce legislation to rename the Nashville International Airport to Dolly Parton International Airport. You can also sign that petition over there on change.org. How about that? And Dolly's overall streams on Spotify spiked over 1,260% globally and 2,320% in the U.S. The Daily Top Songs chart had Jolene at number 2 and 9 to 5 at number 3. On Apple Music, Jolene was number 1 in the U.S. and number 2 in the world. How about that?
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3: This is a News 13 Network weather update. I'm meteorologist Hannah Rahner. Temperatures are starting in the low and mid-70s with some areas of fog. We are going to be starting with partly sunny skies and a little drier compared to yesterday, but we are get that stormy weather back during the afternoon and watch for some heavy downpours, a high of 84. Stay tuned to News 13 in the...
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5: 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Greg Vaughn with you in the studio. Here's George Strait. I just want to dance with you.

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0: and Dunn with Brand New Man. Well, Dolly Parton and her husband Carl never had any kids, but they did have a name picked out. If they had a daughter, they would have named her Carla. If you didn't know, she was diagnosed with endometriosis back in the 80s and later underwent a partial hysterectomy. Dolly told Oprah in an interview, "I didn't have children because I believe that God didn't mean for me to have kids, so everybody's kids could be mine, so I could do things like the Imagination Library. If I hadn't had the freedom to work, I wouldn't have done all the things I've done. I wouldn't be in a position to do all the things I'm doing now." Besides the Imagination Library, there's a timeline over on Billboard.com that has a list of all her good deeds over the years, including the Dollywood Foundation, a bald eagle sanctuary, her donation of $2 million for Hurricane Helene relief. There are so many things Dolly did while she was in. That's amazing to me. It's one of the neatest parts of Dolly to me personally, is to leave that legacy of giving it away, because they're not going to bury you with it. So leave it for good things. Just an amazing woman. We will miss Dolly Parton so crazy much.
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5: This is a News 13 Network weather update. I'm meteorologist Hannah Ronner. Temperatures are starting in the low and mid-70s with some areas of fog. We are going to be starting with partly sunny skies and a little drier compared to yesterday, but we are get that stormy weather back during the afternoon and watch for some heavy downpours, a high of 84. Stay tuned to News 13 in the
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That's right. There's Alan Jackson and Chattahoochee, and that'll do it for me, Craig Vaughn. I'm going to get on out the door. I will be back in here first thing on your Saturday morning, though, and if you miss me then, I will miss you too, but I will catch up with you on Monday morning. God bless. Have a great weekend.

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I said almost, Mama. 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

Justin Moore, time's ticking. It's Megan Marie. Happy Friday. Happy National Red Wine Day. That is honestly every day for me. It's okay. I'll celebrate extra tonight. You know, twist my arm. Kenny Chesney, here and now. Bring it on weekend.

0: good man. What's going on? It's Megan Marie birthdays for today, August 28th. We've got a bunch of them, okay? Shania Twain is 61. Jake Owen is 45. Leanne Rimes is 44. Jack Black is 57. Honey Boo Boo, remember her? The reality star, Here Comes Honey Boo Boo. She is 21. Yeah, that makes me feel so old. Actress Jennifer Coolidge is 65. Actor Daniel Stern is 69. And actor Jason Priestley, 57. Singer Florence Welch, lead singer of Florence and the Machine, is 40. Happy birthday, and I'm kind of out of breath now.
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6: This is a News 13 Network weather update. I'm meteorologist Hannah Rahner. Temperatures are starting in the low and mid-70s with some areas of fog. We are going to be starting with partly sunny skies and a little drier compared to yesterday, but we are get that stormy weather back during the afternoon and watch for some heavy downpours, a high of 84. Stay tuned to News 13 and this radio.

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0: Covered with Park. What's going on? It's Megan Marie. Hopefully we'll get some new music from Florida Georgia Line soon. I know that Tyler Hubbard and Brian Kelly rekindled their friendship and partnership back in June, making the announcement that they're back at the CMA Fest. They did sign with a record label, but then it's been crickets for like the past month and a half. So we'll see. We got Vince Gill, Nitty Gritty Dirt Band on the way. Thanks for having us on.
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15: A better life with Dr. Sanjay Gupta.
16: Whenever a health fix goes viral, it is worth investigating what the science says. A recent trend making the rounds is that taking a combination of over-the-counter allergy medications along with an antacid can help with hot flashes and other symptoms associated with menopause. Does it work? Well, CNN wellness contributor Dr. Lena Wen looked into it, and the short answer is, we don't really know. There's a theory involving histamine, but menopause symptoms are mostly driven by changing estrogen levels, and there are no solid clinical trials showing these drugs actually help. The concern, Wen says, is that leaning on an unproven fix can keep women from treatments we know do work, like hormone therapy. So, if your symptoms are disrupting your life, don't settle for a social media hack. Talk to your doctor about the proven options. I'm Dr. Sanjay Gupta, helping you live a better life.
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1: From Georgetown to Cherry Grove, this is the best country from yesterday and today.

Nitty Gritty Dirt Band, Fishing in the Dark. What's going on? It's Megan Marie. Happy Friday. Friday's when you get all the new movies and music. As far as movies, you've got Idiots, which is about two not smart people who have to transport a rich kid to rehab and all kinds of crazy things happen. The Dog Star, starring Jacob Elordi, which is basically a post-apocalyptic, there we go, thriller. And Coyote versus Acme. Wile E. Coyote finally gets revenge by suing Acme for all the products that didn't work and try to kill him, which that could be hilarious. I love that. As far as new music, we have new albums from Carly Pearce, as well as Lauren Elena and Zach John King. So plenty to check out this weekend.

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0: Morgan Wallen with I Got Better. What's going on? It's Megan Marie. I know a lot of us, myself included, still really having trouble dealing with the fact that we lost Dolly this week. It just doesn't feel real, right? Well, Dolly did leave behind a roadmap of planned projects for her team. Yeah, she pretty much worked until the end. So she's got that new hotel in the works in Nashville, as well as a Dolly Parton museum, Dolly dolls, her cup of ambition coffee, and Dolly on the Holly, basically a Dolly Parton version of Elf on the Self. Just name a few projects that are still going to continue. So Dolly will still remain with us in so many ways.
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5: Good afternoon. This is a News 13 Network weather update. I'm meteorologist Hannah Rauner. Temperatures are going to stay pretty normal for this time of year. We'll be in the mid-80s with partly sunny skies. We are going to get some stormy weather during the afternoon, very similar to yesterday. We run the risk of excessive rain, and this will continue throughout the day on Saturday. Stay tuned to News 13 in the

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3: It's Megan Marie, Billy Currington, Alabama, George Strait coming up right now. Joe DiMessina.

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0: Straight Check, yes or no? It's Megan Marie Ella Langley spending her 19th week at number one on the Billboard Hot 100 with Choose in Texas. And if it hangs on for a 20th week, it'll break all kinds of records. Because right now she is tied at 19 weeks for the longest running number one hit on the Hot 100 ever. We're talking non-holiday hits because Mariah Carey's All I Want for Christmas Is You still has way more than that. But yeah, if she makes it to number one again next week, if she hits 20 weeks, she just blew all the non-holiday songs out of the water, which I think she's got a chance of doing it. Ella's next. She's in Texas. Thanks for having us on.
1: Nashville. Myrtle Beach is home for the best country from yesterday and today. 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

Zoe Key, that's Megan Marie. Thanks for spending your Friday with us. Garth Brooks announcing his Orlando dates for his Blame It On My Roots tour, September 25th and 26th. He'll probably add more, too, because he's been doing that everywhere. Tickets go on sale September 2nd at 10 a.m. this upcoming Wednesday, okay? Ticketmaster is where you can get those tickets. First come, first serve. They're all the same price. I mean, that'd be a really cool place to see Garth. Go to Disney World, go see Garth. Yeah, let's make it happen. Garth is coming up.

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She is currently on her Cloud 9 arena tour, and she said when she gets done, she'll start working on the next album. She said, one thing at a time. Happy birthday, Jake Owen. 45th day in his honor, Barefoot Billie Jean Night.

0: Tim McGraw, the cowboy, and me. It's Megan Marie. Hope you're having a great Friday. Thank you for hanging out with us. And this is kind of crazy. ChatGPT can now send your text for you. 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It's a little much. 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I mean, ChatGPT sending your text for you. 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
3: Good afternoon. This is a News 13 Network weather update. I'm meteorologist Hannah Rauner. Temperatures are going to stay pretty normal for this time of year. We'll be in the mid-80s with partly sunny skies. We are going to get some stormy weather during the afternoon, very similar to yesterday. We run the risk of excessive rain, and this will continue throughout the day on Saturday. Stay tuned to News 13 in the...
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0: Nicole Swindell forever to me. What's going on? Megan Marie here. Thank you for hanging with us. Bucky's, if you're dreaming of working at Bucky's, yeah, hopefully you don't have a lot of tattoos. They are now banning tattoos that are visible on their workers from now on. 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

Randy Travis, such a classic, forever and ever, amen. We should be getting a new album from him soon. Well, not technically new, but it is a bunch of previously unreleased material. He's already put out a couple of songs, and yeah, we're just waiting on that release date, so we'll keep you posted for sure. I'm Megan Marie, coming up, the song that inspired Gretchen Wilson's Redneck Woman. What song am I talking about? Find out next.

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2: She was storming through the house that day, and I could tell she was leaving. And I thought, oh, she'll be back, till she turned around and pointed at the wall and said,

Jamie Johnson actually wrote that song. George Strait, Give It Away. It's Megan Marie with the song that put Clay Walker on the map. Saw him live earlier this year. Puts on a great show. It's What's It to You?

of my own. One's 36, one's 23. It's hard to believe, but you're gonna miss this. You're gonna want this back. You're gonna wish these days

0: Carrie with Hootie and the Blowfish. What's going on? It's Megan Marie. Happy Friday. The NFL has eliminated the Pro Bowl, which honestly I think is probably a good idea. I always wondered why the NFL would risk some of their best players in a postseason game because you're just giving them more chances to get injured. But whatever. Not my circus. Not my monkey. Anyway, I guess the NFL decided it was probably not the best idea as well because they have eliminated the Pro Bowl. Instead, there's going to be 88 voted on Pro Bowlers, some of the best players in the league, and a celebration for them at the end of the season. Call me crazy, but that does make a little more sense. Martin McBride, Dierks Bentley coming up.
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5: Good afternoon. This is a News 13 Network weather update. I'm meteorologist Hannah Rauner. Temperatures are going to stay pretty normal for this time of year. We'll be in the mid-80s with partly sunny skies. We are going to get some stormy weather during the afternoon, very similar to yesterday. We run the risk of excessive rain, and this will continue throughout the day on Saturday. Stay tuned to News 13 in the...
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0: Alabama, I'm in a hurry. What's going on? Megan Marie here. Tickets are now on sale for the second leg of Luke Combs's tour, his My Kind of Saturday Night tour. That is now extended at stadiums nationwide through next summer. So get on that. He's coming up. Garth Brooks, thanks for having us on.
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Darth Papa Love Mama. He announced two more dates for his Blame It On My Roots tour. This time it's Orlando, September 25th and 26th. And those will go on sale Wednesday, this upcoming Wednesday, September 2nd at 10 a.m. at Ticketmaster.com. And what I love about his tickets are they're first come, first serve, all the same price. I think with fees and everything, like they're on $170. It just, you know, first come, first serve. Garth says the earlier you can get in that Ticketmaster queue, the better. And that, again, will be happening 10 a.m. Wednesday morning, 10 a.m. Eastern. So just a heads up if you want to get those Garth tickets. Reba coming at you next.

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Hey there, it's Megan Marie. Thank you for spending your Friday with us. Sawyer Brown, I got Brett Young on the way. Right now, Chris Stapleton, you should probably leave, but you should actually stay because we got your Friday Workday soundtrack right here. All kinds of good stuff.

0: 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Have mercy.
1: Brent Young, Mercy. It's Megan Marie. Did you hear about this? Meta, the company that owns Facebook and Instagram, has agreed to a $17.1 billion settlement following a recent trial because they were accused of creating content on their app to keep people addicted, especially the younger people. So they got to pay a whole bunch of money, and now there's going to be new teen restrictions on Facebook and Instagram. Probably a good idea, but expect social media maybe to look a little different in the future.
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4: Good afternoon. This is a News 13 Network weather update. I'm meteorologist Hannah Rahner. Temperatures are going to stay pretty normal for this time of year. We'll be in the mid-80s with partly sunny skies. We are going to get some stormy weather during the afternoon, very similar to yesterday. We run the risk of excessive rain, and this will continue throughout the day on Saturday. Stay tuned to News 13 in the...
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0: Riley Green, It's Just Me, the title track to his upcoming album. 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

0: Randy Travis, Deeper Than the Holler. What's going on? It's Megan Marie. Thank you so much for spending the Friday with us. It's also National Red Wine Day.
1: Yes.
0: Don't threaten me with a good time. I will catch you back here next week. Hard to believe that, final weekend of August, Labor Day weekend's next weekend. Bring it on, fall. Have a wonderful weekend. Leaving you with Colin Ray here in a few minutes. Get you back here Monday.

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Luke Combs, there you go. Ooh, off to a pretty good start. And how you doing? I'm Brett Connor, ready to hang out with you guys on this happy Friday. Oh, so glad we made it, right? Let me work in some Brian White, okay?

0: Little something, something from Hardy for you there in your favorite country song. All the country you know and love right here. And thanks for listening. It's BC. That's me, Brett Connor. And our Friday, TGIF. And hang on, let's see. What do I got? Tim McGraw. Sure, that'll work. Wreckers. They are just around the corner on the other side as well. 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Speaking of, whether you get pulled over or get into a crash, drinking and driving will change your whole world. 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
3: Good afternoon. This is a News 13 Network weather update. I'm meteorologist Hannah Rauner. Temperatures are going to stay pretty normal for this time of year. We'll be in the mid-80s with partly sunny skies. We are going to get some stormy weather during the afternoon, very similar to yesterday. We run the risk of excessive rain, and this will continue throughout the day on Saturday. Stay tuned to News 13 in this radio.

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0: Alan Jackson and music for you here, hanging out on a Friday. So glad you're listening. So glad it's Friday. Glad about a lot of things. Oh, one more. So glad it's pretty much almost the weekend. There you go. Chase Matthew and Garth Brooks right around the corner. Stay right here. Back with more of all your favorite country, all the songs you know and love.
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3: Good afternoon. This is a News 13 Network weather update. I'm meteorologist Hannah Rauner. Temperatures are going to stay pretty normal for this time of year. We'll be in the mid-80s with partly sunny skies. We are going to get some stormy weather during the afternoon, very similar to yesterday. We run the risk of excessive rain, and this will continue throughout the day on Saturday. Stay tuned to News 13 in the...
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Two pina coladas. There you go. If you're having some this weekend, please don't drink and drive, and be safe, okay? Hand the keys over. Use your rideshare programs, the whole thing. Garth Brooks for you. This is just really, talk about the timing, kind of bizarre, right? Maybe you've heard about it. Tropical wave in the Atlantic could become the fourth named storm of the 2026 season. The wave is named Dolly. Yeah, not because we just lost the great Dolly Parton a couple of days ago, of course, at the age of 80, because Dolly was chosen 30 years ago and is not linked to Dolly Parton. As of yesterday, Dolly was about 1,555 miles east of the Leeward Islands and moving west at 24 miles per hour.

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been red. 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You can put my mind at ease if you fill my last request.

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I hope your Friday's going well. Kind of hard not to, seeing as how it's a Friday, right? Yeah, no doubt about that. Have a great weekend up ahead. Thanks for listening. Jason Aldean.

0: Billy Currington for you right there. Don't it? Uh-oh, looks like CNN's got some explaining to do. Yeah, and they did. They apologized already to Dolly Parton's family after using a photograph of a Dolly impersonator while reporting on her death. Whoa. CNN aired the image 12 hours after Parton's death was announced. The photo was of Kelly Vaughn, a Las Vegas performer who often portrays Dolly Parton. Vaughn said, "The last few days have been devastating to myself and to millions of people around the world, but I do want to clear the air on a very, very important subject. I would never give permission to use my image and say that I am Dolly Parton."
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3: The 17 bypass is getting a lot heavier. There's a jam up in place in toward Myrtle Beach, north of 501, and that continues in both directions in towards Sagasti around toward 544, as well as in toward Garden City around toward the merge with Business 17. Rich Dixon, right now traffic.
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6: Good afternoon. This is a News 13 Network weather update. I'm meteorologist Hannah Rauner. Temperatures are going to stay pretty normal for this time of year. We'll be in the mid-80s with partly sunny skies. We are going to get some stormy weather during the afternoon, very similar to yesterday. We run the risk of excessive rain, and this will continue throughout the day on Saturday. Stay tuned to News 13 in the...
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0: Michael Wetzel taking the high road for you there. 106.5 Nash Icon. The Drive of Five is happening on your Friday. The Air Mechanical Drive of Five. They are in your neighborhood. And hang on, if you're out there driving around, heading somewhere, I've got Tim McGraw, Alabama, just around the corner. Stay with me. All the songs you know and love right here.
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4: 501 is pretty slow going north out of Myrtle Beach, approaching the

0: 17 bypass. Then you're crawling after that near Highway 31. That continues on or off in toward Red Hill toward 544. And there's a brief delay toward Conway getting heavier near 701. Then again near 16th Avenue. Red Dixon, right now traffic.
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4: Good afternoon. This is a News 13 Network weather update. I'm meteorologist Hannah Rauner. Temperatures are going to stay pretty normal for this time of year. We'll be in the mid-80s with partly sunny skies. We are going to get some stormy weather during the afternoon, very similar to yesterday. We run the risk of excessive rain, and this will continue throughout the day on Saturday. Stay tuned to News 13 in the...
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Yeah, roll on. There you go. Your great big 18-wheeler. Roll on. If you're driving an 18-wheeler right now and listening, there you go. That's obviously for you. That's for you and your life. And Alabama, of course. And I'm Brett Connor. Hold tight. Hang on the other side. Alan Jackson is on the way. Hey, by the way, leave your screen and move that body of yours. Yes, physical activity supports both your body and your mind. Research showing that physical activity can improve your learning ability. It can improve your memory and decision-making as well. Aerobic activity like walking, swimming, running, cycling, or dancing has been shown to be particularly beneficial. So get out and move around.

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0: Back in the saddle, Luke Combs for you right there. I wonder if Luke Combs likes tiramisu. If he does, he should go to Italy and become a taste tester. I have a feeling he'll probably pass on it. But if this something is, sounds like it might interest you, check this out. That's right. Taste testers are needed, 130 of them, for the Tiramisu World Cup in Treviso, Italy. Yeah, it's once again accepting applications for the taste testers. The event returns to Treviso this October. Applicants must pass an online test to join the judging panel. 130 amateur judges will be chosen. That sounds fun. I'm doing it. You know why? Not so much Italy. I love me some tiramisu.
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4: There are delays pretty heavy on 501 North out of Myrtle Beach at the 17 bypass. Then again from Highway 31, takes you toward Red Hill toward 544. A little slow toward Conway as well near 701 toward 16th Avenue. Brett Dixon, right now traffic.
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7: Good afternoon. This is a News 13 Network weather update. I'm meteorologist Hannah Rauner. Temperatures are going to stay pretty normal for this time of year. We'll be in the mid-80s with partly sunny skies. We are going to get some stormy weather during the afternoon, very similar to yesterday. We run the risk of excessive rain, and this will continue throughout the day on Saturday. Stay tuned to News 13 in the spring.
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5: This 17 bypass has some heavy delays in place in Myrtle Beach, just north of 501 in both directions. You'll find slowdowns into our Sockestie, very heavy into our Garden City as well, where traffic merges with Business 17. South of that, there are some brief delays on 17 through Holly's Island. Brett Dixon, right now traffic.
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8: This is a News 13 Network weather update. I'm meteorologist Frank Johnson. Cloudy, wet weather will continue into the weekend. Our forecast for tonight, mostly cloudy with scattered showers, a low of 74 degrees. For tomorrow, mostly cloudy with showers and thunderstorms, the high up to 84. And on Sunday, partly sunny, still the chance for a thunderstorm and a high of 86. 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

Lesson on leaving is Jody Messina. Got a update here on Taylor Swift and that Toy Story song, right? A piano version of her Toy Story 5 song, I Knew It, I Knew You, has been released. The Toy Story 5 film, by the way, has grossed more than $1.1 billion worldwide since its June debut. A new take on the song arrives ahead of Disney's September 23rd Toy Story 5 streaming date.

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0: Jason Aldean on your Friday, and Martina McBride. Oh, and so much more, right?
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0: Old Dominion, one man band. What's happening? How you doing? I'm Brett Connor. Thank you so much for popping in here and being a part of my show and our radio station. We do appreciate it. Stick around. It'll be worth it. Little Texas, Alan Jackson, just to name a couple, are right around the corner. Check this out. Wow, you got to be kidding me, really? Robert Downey Jr. has been sporting a $1.1 million watch as of late. It's a Jacob and Company watch, right? I guess they're really nice because it's $1.1 million. The 18-karat white gold watch has 510 white diamonds and a ruby at the hour and minute markers. The watch has 556 gemstones and 26.7 carats overall. Yeah, okay. But I think the question is, can it take a licking and keep on ticking?
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3: This is a News 13 Network weather update. I'm meteorologist Frank Johnson. Cloudy, wet weather will continue into the weekend. Our forecast for tonight, mostly cloudy with scattered showers, a low of 74 degrees. For tomorrow, mostly cloudy with showers and thunderstorms, the high up to 84. And on Sunday, partly sunny, still the chance for a thunderstorm and a high of 86. 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

This is a News 13 Network weather update. I'm meteorologist Frank Johnson. Cloudy, wet weather will continue into the weekend. Our forecast for tonight, mostly cloudy with scattered showers, a low of 74 degrees. For tomorrow, mostly cloudy with showers and thunderstorms, the high up to 84. And on Sunday, partly sunny, still the chance for a thunderstorm and a high of 86. Stay tuned to News.

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2: Welcome back to Conway Tiger Football, and what a night it is here at Carolina Forest High School. We're here at the Graham Golf Cars pregame show, and I'd be remiss. This show, the pregame show, is going to be sponsored by Miss Betsy Helms, and you know what a special lady in our community. Just a lady that did so much. Beth Helms, and Chris, say a little something about Betsy. You know, Russell Graham and Sandy, they think a lot of Miss Betsy, and a lot of the Conway community does also.
3: Yeah. Miss Betsy is she was one of a kind, no doubt. And I grew up with her daughter Beth, and have known Miss Betsy since I was a little kid, and went to church with them, and she's always just been a great

0: person to my family, especially my girls who are singers, and Miss Betsy was a singer. So, you know, we just our hearts kind of poured out to their family because, you know, we lost an important part of Conway this week.
1: Yeah, you know what? Big contributors to our community, Conway people through and through, and it just kind of sends a, you know, just kind of a state of depression in a sense. You know, you lose somebody like that in the community.
2: And again, when that happens, it's, you know, it happens so fast. You know, and Miss Betsy, she was at Conway Elementary School, worked forever. Her daughter, Beth Helms, a city council person. She's done so much. And, you know, just a friendly face. I've talked to Miss Davis, principal at Conway Elementary, and, you know, talked to Richard Williams. Richard, you know, great singer, just a great guy also. Talked about whenever he would come up, and she would not make him, but encourage him to sing. And that's the stuff that you want as somebody, as your quarterback in your school.
0: Yeah, absolutely. You know, like I said, again, she was just that person who always had a big smile on her face and a kind word to say. And, you know, that those are few and far between in today's world, so a great loss for us.
2: Just like Russell Graham and Graham Golf Cars, the Walking Man's best friend, she was the best friend to a lot of Conway citizens. So, you know, our stuff's tomorrow. First Baptist?
0: Yeah. No, it's at Goldfinch.
2: Goldfinch, okay.
0: Yeah, she's got a visitation and then the funeral.
2: Well, and again, our thoughts and prayers with Beth and her family. I just want to reiterate this. Pregame show is sponsored by Graham Golf Cars, but in memory of Betsy Helms.
0: Yes.
2: So tonight, hey, the Conway Tigers have got a huge task to take on the Carolina Forest Panthers. They beat West Florence last Saturday. It's been a wacky week in high school football.
1: Even this week's
0: Friday, Saturday, Monday.
2: It's don't matter. Yeah. It's almost like the MAC in Iowa. You want to get on ESPN, it feels like that. But they went 16-14. They should have lost to West Florence. But this is a team, their starting quarterback got hurt. They brought a freshman in that weathered the storm. But their defense, and it starts. Now, I'll usually start with Conway High School, but it starts with George Hanley.
0: Yeah, I mean George is a beast. I mean, there's no other word to describe him. And, you know, I've been watching this kid probably the last 5 or 6 years, and his dad has trained him to be a beast. And he's done all the right things. Worked really hard. I mean, he's a wrestler. He's a football player. He's just going to be a good player at the next level as well. So, you know, hate that he's on the other side tonight, but it's going to be fun to watch.
2: Yeah, and we talked George Hanley, but Andrew Hanley, we were at Hanley's tonight.
1: Yeah.
2: Went there, had some great wings, and that's a place. It's a bar, but it's a family bar. It's a place that when we walked in there, there was teachers, there was people all around.
1: Everybody you knew.
2: And getting food, and that's the place you got to go after this game. We may actually stop by there. But if Conway loses, we may not stop by that.
1: We'll take a ride on 501.
2: But it's kind of good because, you know, I've just started to learn who Andrew was and Hanley's and what a community service he does. I mean, this all the work he does in the community.
0: Yeah, I mean, there's no doubt. I mean, he's a big, obviously, Carolina Forest sponsor. He's a good, big coastal guy. And, you know, Hanley's has been there probably 20-plus years now. And he's definitely a staple in the community and does a lot for them.
1: I tell you what, you know, just going into that place tonight, man, you just felt like just a sense of community.
0: Yeah.
1: And you know, people knowing each other and just a local hangout where you can go and get a good bite to eat and just catch up with people you might not have seen in a while. I know it's been a while since I've seen him, but it was good to catch up with him.
0: The only thing that I didn't really like was just a lot of that CF stuff.
1: Yeah, of course.
2: A lot of Carolina Forest stuff. Yeah. And, you know, we left at, 6 or 5:40?
0: Yeah.
2: We got set up world record time, by the way. Even though Night Change is probably not happy with us, but we did get it on the air. We're here live on 106.5 at Nash FM. Next week will be 100.3, and of course tonight we'll be on YouTube only. We're not going to do Facebook because it was taking up a lot of our bandwidth, and it was affecting the radio. Our first priority is radio. I want everybody to understand that it's radio. So you can complain about not turning the camera or not doing this or that, but you know, in real life, it's radio is what we work for. So tonight's game preview. It's going to be a tough road for Conway. They got a couple of injuries. Sakai McClendon, what I understand, will not be playing tonight. Held off on a precautionary matter. They don't want him to get hurt tonight.
1: A lot of season left.
2: I was told that they're saving him from himself. But just to let you know, we talked to a lot of people in the area, and Joe Weider said, hey, I want to chime in on this. I'm already new, so this is what he had to say today.
3: Well, thanks, Ashley, and there's no doubt that this is going to be another uphill climb for Conway tonight. And talked to head coach Jody Jenneret after the Loris game last week, and he said, listen, we knew this was going to be an uphill climb to start the season. You start with Loris and Carolina Forest, and of course, Loris, 3A lower state finalist last year, and it's no secret what Carolina Forest brings to the table. Last year, the Panthers won this matchup by a score of 49-0, and as much as head coach Jody Jenneret would like to reverse that script, probably still going to be an uphill battle for Conway. You saw last week, Loris just rolled over the Tigers, really, in all three phases of the game. But this is, one, an injury-plagued Conway team. And two, still very much a team in progress. And you see Jenneret's offense, they showed some flashes with physical play up front. But the Tigers are going to have to probably rely on a little bit of a balance on offense to score some points this year. You saw the potential of the passing game against Loris last week, but Jenneret wants to run the football. We know that. But it's going to take some time in terms of injuries and just having the scheme ready for him to be able to do that. So expect a little more balance as they're trying to score some points and just ease into this season and try to be ready for region play. But there's no doubt about it. This is going to be a tough game. Carolina Forest, they beat West Florence on Saturday 16-14, and they were held to less than 200 total yards against West Florence, so not exactly highlight real football, but it was probably the gritty performance that head coach Mark Morris's group might have needed to build some confidence that it can play some rough and tough games here in 2026. So this will be a tough one for Conway. There is no doubt about it. A bunch of games going on around the county tonight that will be tremendous. Really, really good matchups. You look at Ainer is actually hosting Marion this evening. Myrtle Beach and Dillon is a fun one. Sockestee St. James, the Battle of 707. A lot of good football. And, of course, here's a rivalry, Carolina Forest-Conway. We'll see what happens on paper. You'd certainly think it's Carolina Forest, but anything can happen on Friday nights around Horry County. We've learned that already this year, and we'll continue to see that. So that's going to do it for me. Appreciate everything that y'all do. MileryNews.com. Check in tonight and all throughout the season for all the high school football action. And you can also vote on the Horry County Football Fans Choice Contest. We have that on the website right now. Vote for your favorite player, your favorite coach, your favorite equipment manager. We have it all there. MileryNews.com. Thanks so much for listening and enjoy tonight's game.
2: Well, thank you, Joe. And don't forget about the best broadcaster, one-time winner of that award would be myself. Last year, Richie and I split votes, so that a lot of people in Conway think that we're the same person, but I have like four strands of gray hair. His whole head is like gray.
1: Thanks, Ashley.
2: Well, you know, I'm just telling the truth.
1: It comes with wisdom.
2: But, you know, he's jacked. He's ready to go. Richie, tonight, keys to the game. You got Conway, you got Carolina Forest. Back in the day, Conway owned this series, but in the last 7-8 years, Carolina Forest has definitely taken a step. Not saying that a step or a line draw through Bucksport and taking a lot of our athletes. But, hey, what's your key to the game tonight for the Conway Tigers or for Carolina Forest?
1: You're right, Ashley. Carolina Forest has won the last 5 straight and the last 8 out of 9, which is kind of a gut punch if you look at it that way. But, you know, as far as on the offensive side for Carolina Forest, they need to control the line of scrimmage. They have a great running game. They can throw it around a good bit, too. They have a well-balanced offense. But controlling the line of scrimmage is going to be key to them. Win up front and, you know, just stay on pace with what they're doing. Defensively, you know, with Makai Canty, they're going to have to control the quarterback and put pressure on him. He's got the ability to move around the field. I think that's one of his biggest attributes. He can throw the ball. He showed that last week. And, you know, if they can pressure him, you know, it might put him out in space and see what he can do. Of course, for both teams, you know, limit the big play is huge. You know, Conway gave up 2 big plays within the first minute of the game last year and was down 14 points. But for both teams, it's, you know, don't give up a big play on offense or defense special teams.
2: And, Chris, the Conway Tigers took a tough one last week at 41-0 before we even read through the opening commercials. Loris ran the kickoff back for a touchdown. A couple plays later, interception for a touchdown. Down 14-0 with 2 minutes into the game. But after that, it seemed like it kind of slowed down a little bit. And I was proud of the Tigers. But tonight, you're facing a 5A foe. That's the biggest school in the county.
0: Yeah.
2: And, I mean, does Conway have a chance? What do they need to do?
0: Well, I think you always got a chance. You know, I mean, that's why we play the game. I say that all the time. And, you know, when you talk about the size of these guys, I mean, you're talking about 3,100-plus kids here at this school, you know. So they've got a big pool of people to pull
2: 3,100 kids.
0: Yeah.
1: Unbelievable.
2: Wow.
0: Yeah, so that you know, gives you a big advantage there. But, you know, I think the keys to the game for Conway is, and I wish Steve was here tonight because we could talk about stopping the counter trade, you know. And really what it's going to be is about being disciplined, playing assignment football, you know, and not getting ahead of yourself. And trying to do too much. And, you know, and Conway, their defensive line, even though we're down, you know, one of our best players, I think that's the strength of our defense, and hopefully we'll move on.
2: And, Chris, I'm going to ask you, and I'm going to ask Richie because he's a former football coach, how do you stop the counter trade? What do you do to stop this?
1: Well, you know, it starts with your defensive line, being able to, you know, follow that down block and just, you know, use your outside arm to attack that inside portion of the pulling guard and tackle, and just cause a disruption. You want that play to actually bounce outside so that your linebackers can make the plays.
2: So how's that going to be with Sakai out? McClendon, how's that going to be our best defensive player, our left defensive end? How is that going to be for Conway?
1: Well, you know, somebody's going to step their game up. You know what I mean? I mean, Carolina Forest is big up front. They have good guys, good agility guys that can move. They're strong, and you know, we're going to have to cause a disruption up there. Like I said, make that play bounce.
2: Chris, go ahead. Sorry to interrupt you.
0: No. Great. And you know, I think another key to the game is we're going to have to start fast, and we know we didn't do that last week. I mean, Loris did. Yeah. What we need
2: was
0: to do
2: never
0: is
2: to start slow. That was the slowest I've ever seen it start.
1: Yeah. Yes, no doubt.
0: So, you know, we don't need to give up that big play early, maybe score, you know, coming out the gate and play some good defense. So, you know, I think we just kind of got way behind early, and it's hard to catch up when you know you're a team that is trying to learn how to win. And then I would say the last thing that we need to do is win the turnover battle. I think last week maybe we were minus two in turnovers. You know, so if we can just control the ball, hold on to the ball, and, you know, you never know what's going to happen at the end of the game. We just got to get into the fourth quarter.
2: Yeah, pretty cool seeing some familiar faces. We're going to see Coach Driggers. I know that she's not a coach anymore, but I've always
1: – That's the way I refer to her.
2: Coach Driggers. And I would say she's – And right now, Jimmy Bailey is coming up hot. Like, he's doing great things at Conway High School. But what Gabe Driggers has done at Carolina Forest is amazing. She's going to be here at halftime. But seeing former head coach Josh Pierce come up. Going to be an interesting game for him. Former head coach last year. Now he's coaching at Carolina Forest. Wish the best for him, but not tonight.
0: Yeah.
2: But I know that he's enjoying what's going on right now.
1: I tell you what, man, you know, you move across the town, down the road, and things kind of change for you a little bit.
2: And I'll say this: it's kind of personal for me, a family member. He has every right to be salty about everything.
1: Sure,
2: yeah. And he's not. He's that kind of guy. He's the guy that you want. And Mark Morris, I mean, that's a slam dunk hire for him to get Josh Pierce, who is as analytical as you can get.
1: He's that guy.
2: So I'm happy for him. It didn't work out at Conway, but you know what? The Lord has different plans for different people.
1: You never know what the road ahead.
2: And he'll be all right. I'm just saying, he'll be all right.
1: Yeah, he'll be all right.
2: So, hey, let's take a short break. When we come back, we'll have our weather and kickoff here at Carolina Forest High School. 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
10: 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He's to the 10. 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Touchdown. 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
2: The band just played the national anthem, and what a great
1: to
2: rendition.
1: To perfection.
2: To perfection. But I will say, our band looks a lot better than... Coach Drigger's got to give him some uniforms. I mean, because we look sharp.
0: Yeah, we do.
2: Ryan making it look like it's what it's supposed to be, right?
0: That's right.
2: Well, hey, the Tigers 0-1, Carolina Forest 1-0, and the schedule next week we have a bye. Then we go to Socastee. That's a win. I'm counting that as a win. But after that, it's going to be tough. You got Myrtle Beach, you got South Florence, you got Barber County. I don't know in order.
1: Woo!
2: But you got those three. Then you got West Florence on the horizon. So it's going to get tough. North Myrtle Beach is 2-0. Big win last night against Darlington. So it's going to be a season for Coach Jody Jenrette. And you know, I think he knew what was going on whenever he came up, whenever it started, to take over the Conway Tigers. Because once you do this, this is a 2-3-year build, right? This is not a one-year
1: fix. Yes, absolutely.
2: Yeah. And last night, Carolina Forest won 29-15 against our JV, but we got some prospects coming up. Diesel Smith, quarterback, is going to be legit. We have some guys. Now, we have four freshmen that are playing varsity. If they were down, you know, I get it. I always tell that story about Mark Morris wanting to beat Conway JV just to teach them how to win. But, Coach Jenrette has this plan. Here come the Conway Tigers. They're coming out. And Carolina Forest fans do not like him because they are the big brother of this team. They still are. I mean, I get it. I mean, you've won a couple of years.
0: We birthed them, didn't we?
2: We birthed them. I mean, that's it. They're the Carolina Forest will always be the little brother of the Conway Tigers. But you know, let's look around and what a great atmosphere our Carolina Forest has. And Richie, what's the weather like? To me, it looks almost perfect. Not too hot, not too cold. What we got?
1: It's been a little wet, you know. There's a little humidity of the air, 79 degrees. It's like it's going to stay that way through game time. Humidity is up. So I'm just curious how the field's going to hold up, whether it's going to be a slippery surface or whether we're going to be able to, you know, get some traction and run down the field.
2: The coin toss is coming right here, and Chris will let us know what happened. And that weather is brought to you by Goldfinch Financial, helping you build a stronger financial future. And I never realized what you need. When you get older, you need a financial future. I have some young kids that work for me. I'm like, listen, just put $50 away. Call Goldfinch, give him $50 a week. And by the time you're 50 or 60, you'll be loaded. You got to do that, right? I mean, I never did that.
0: Yeah, absolutely.
2: So, Chris, tell me about the coin toss brought to you by Sansbury Butler Realty.
0: Yeah.
2: Trust her.
0: Looks like Carolina Forest won the toss. They deferred, so Conway will be receiving.
2: Conway's going to receive, and I think I would have done the same thing after last week. Opening kickoff, I need to get some momentum going right now.
1: We all need, yeah, no doubt. In the booth and on the field, you know what I mean? Let's make something happen. And I like that we're getting the ball first because, you know, again, it's about ball control, clock control. That's one thing Jody Jenrette is wanting to do this year, especially when you're going up against a team like Carolina Forest.
2: Well, now it's time for our starting lineups. 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We're going to get our offense. They're going to be the first ones on the field. Tight end Casey Elder, Ethan Bratcher. Bratcher's going to be a good one. He had a great game last week, getting his feet wet, coming off an injury. Excited about that young man. Dakota Burnett, Tyler Fetter is the center. Braden Minto, the right guard. Fred McDonald, the right tackle. Wide receivers, Garrett Thomas had a great game, had five catches. Look for big things from him. Taraj Green. Aiden Day, really impressed with Aiden Day.
0: Yeah.
2: Talking to Coach Hemingway, he said that he's one of the ones that's working harder and getting better every day. Kyle Warner, also a wide receiver. Your quarterback, actually the running backs. Number 15, Jamon Galmore, freshman. So let's look at him. He's going to be one of those guys. Zaire Williams, 32. We ran the ball really good last week, and Rutledge will also round out the running backs. Quarterback is going to be Makai Canny. I had three interceptions last week, but for the most part, I think he did a good job. Had a bunch of drops that would put him in different situations. I'm excited about what he does. Noah Legg will back him up.
1: Yeah. You know, just to kind of touch on last week, you know, the score, I mean, we gave the ball up three times and had a mass of penalties that really hurt us, but you know, when we turned the ball over, it was really when we were driving the football, and it just really it was just bad timing.
2: Kick it off for the Panthers. They have a lefty and a righty. This looks like it's C.J. Brown, the right footer. Is this such thing, a right footer? You only say lefty and righty, right?
1: Yeah, lefty and righty. That sounds a little better.
2: I think one of them missed extra point, and they sat down the rest of the game. So Coach Morris doesn't play around. So he normally kicks it to about a 5 to 10 yard line. The Tigers are going to have a chance to return this. It's a short kick, fair catch by Garrett Thomas, the surest hands on the team. And the Tigers are going to take over first and 10 at 26.
1: Good field position right here for the Tigers. Look forward to them coming out. I'll tell you what, man, they showed some brightness last week throwing the football. Little quick slants. You know, if we can't get outside with a run, you know, that's a good way to get there.
2: Yeah, so here come the Tigers in their white and yellow pants. Carolina Forest all black tonight. Keep an eye on number 90, George Hanley. They got him listed at 5'8", like 200, and there's no shot he's that. So he's one of their highly recruited athletes coming out of the Forest here. Motion is Eller to the right side. Handoff. Nowhere to go. Brought down.
1: Hanley on the tackle.
2: And right as we say his name, that was Zaire Williams on the carry, and Hanley makes the tackle.
1: Well, you know, you know, back in the day when Steve and I were coaching, one thing we tried to target was, their most high-profile guy. We wanted to maybe run at him so we could get two people blocking him. But he did a good job right there of just disrupting that whole play.
2: Thomas to the right. Handoff. Trying to get outside to the edge. Finds the edge, but big hit. Might have got back to the line of scrimmage. And that was number 32 on the tackle, Jason Smith. So it's third down and 9.
1: Been here a few times.
2: Yeah. Eller coming off of the field.
1: I'm glad to see him back because he took a shot to the knee last week. I don't know if it was a knee, a shin, but good to see him back on the field.
2: Taraj Green in the slot. Look for this to be like a little extended handoff to him. They like that play. Makai going to take off. And it's brought down, looks like by Hanley again, for a two-yard loss in their first possession. Nets minus 2 yards. And actually, I think that was DeForest on the tackle.
1: It was. Jason Smith, actually, number 32.
2: Smith on the tackle. Brantley all upon. Had a good, a pretty good game last week. He did get hit. I wanted to tell him, hey, you got to fall like you got shot. He tried to be tough.
1: You were the king of that.
2: Yeah, I would. You get near me, I'm falling. So Brantley Hall, probably one of the best kickers in the county. A nice spiral.
1: Nice ball.
2: A bomb. That a boy. Nice. Over his head. Fumbled. He's going to have to take off and run. He did fair catch it. And that's going to be a penalty if he tried to run. And wow, that was an absolute rocket.
0: Ooh.
2: That's a penalty, guys. If you fair catch it,
1: that was
2: you can't run.
1: That was a 65-yard kick.
2: 65-yard punt. The record, I believe, is by Russell Johnson, 68 yards.
1: Tell you what, that was a beautiful
2: Hammond.
1: Ball.
2: Wow, that was
0: what,
2: a bomb.
0: That's a weapon. When
2: that's
0: you
2: a weapon.
0: Feel like that.
2: Now, if we can get him and him to the coaches trust him to kick the ball out of the end zone, that's another weapon
1: that's
2: that we're going to have.
1: Yes, no doubt.
2: And he can do it. He's got to get his mind right and concentrate. But what a kick. Flip the field for the Tigers. And now it's first down and 10 for Carolina Forest. Quarterback is Matthew Kellner, 5'9", 160. Running back, it looks like Jaden Hogg back there. Guys, you got to help me with these numbers.
1: Yeah, I'm looking hard as I can.
0: Very, very difficult to pick up.
2: Looks like the camouflage jerseys.
1: Getting ready to say the same thing.
0: Yeah.
2: Hope they burn those. Those are terrible. First down and 10, first possession for the Panthers.
1: Ooh.
2: Motion. Going to hand it off around the left side. Sealed the block. Big run. First down, 11-yard run by number 28, Caden Bourages.
1: You know, like this little speed, look, little speed sweep right there, and it's hard to catch guys with that kind of momentum.
2: Jamon Gallmore with a tackle. The Tigers starting Chandler, Gerald Jr., McDonald, and Laysmith. Of course, we did get the word that Sakai McClendon will not be playing tonight. Just for precautionary measures, we've got bigger fish to fry. This is not a region game. Shotgun formation, hand it off. That counter tray we talked about. Tigers played it well, but still a 5-yard gain for Bridges.
0: Yeah, like you said, I mean, we played good football there. We just couldn't get him on the ground. So,
2: and you talked about that. Our linebackers have got to be active. They got to take some pressure off. Second down and 4. Well, there's no time on the clock, so that's a good thing.
1: Must be keeping it on the field.
2: And that's always fun for us when that happens. I'm going to ask Coach Driggers about this. In Horry County, the scoreboards and the play clocks never work. Second down and 4. Motion for the Panthers. And they're going to run it down your throat. Big play. Noah Legg behind the line of scrimmage. 3-yard loss. Noah Legg sniffs it out.
1: Yeah, and I'm going to tell you something. That was a big play by Zion Lasath. He really played that counter right there the way he's supposed to. He disrupted the whole play, gave Noah opportunity to get up there and make that tackle.
2: So third down. I think the Tigers want the Panthers to throw the ball.
1: Yeah. They definitely don't want to get that counter. They don't want them to get that counter running.
2: No way at all. The Tigers, a 4-3 defense. We'll see.
1: Pass.
2: Looking down the field, has the man, throws it deep. Underthrown, incomplete. Could be some offensive interference, but great play by Javon Green, and the Panthers are going to have to punt. And I tell you what, if you look for progression each week, last week right now we're down 14-0.
1: Yes, yeah. Absolutely.
2: We made a stop, so great job. By the Tigers. Connor Cox will be punting. And I think they can block one of these. If I watched the film correctly, it kind of floated back there unless they changed their long snapper. Back deep is Green. And almost got it. Oh!
1: Man.
2: But I think he might have touched the ball. He might have got a piece of it.
1: He's not calling.
2: That's what we got to argue. And I don't know, Jody Jenrette's not a fan of that because he's not. And is it a 5-yard or a 15-yard? It looks
1: they're
2: like
1: bringing their offense back on the field.
2: Yeah, that's a bad deal because I think they may have saw the same thing I saw. They could have got that, but he didn't. They're saying he didn't get a piece of it, and it's going to be a 15-yarder. like last week, we had a 5-yarder.
1: Yeah, there was some questionable penalties last week with how they marked the ball off that I really can't explain.
2: Well, let's see. Mark Morris is arguing. He's saying it's 5 yards. So they've already moved the chains, which they should not have done. It's number 10 who he's talking about. Yeah, they got to bring it back.
0: Yeah.
2: It's a 5-yard penalty. But they've already moved the chain, so you got a kind of a chain crew, not like our chain crew, with the formers. I mean, they'd never do anything like that.
0: Jeffrey would have never moved.
2: Jeffrey would never move. So it's a 5-yard penalty, and it's 5 yards, and you know, here come the Boo Birds from Carolina Forest. And again, they're great until you start beating them.
1: Yeah, exactly.
2: Or something doesn't happen. So it's going to be a 5-yard penalty. They're going to probably have to punt it again.
1: You would think they would.
2: But now they don't know where the first down was, and there's a lot of bad things going on right here.
0: Yeah, I want to think it was like
1: it was about
0: fourth and seven, something like that. I know it was over 5. It's not going to be a first down or automatic first down, I don't think.
2: Well, they say it's 4th and 10.
0: They're keeping their offense out there. They don't know. They don't know what's going on.
2: We got special guests here. When people play on Thursday, they get to come up on Friday. Wayne White, the voice of the North Myrtle Beach Chiefs, says, come check out the Conway Tigers. They're actually backing the ball up. That's the problem when you have guys that want to move the ball too quick or move the chains too quick. So it's going to be 4th down and 3. Wayne, big game last night for North Myrtle Beach.
11: It was. When did this game get moved to 7 o'clock?
2: Well, I found out yesterday, but it's not a TV game. So I guess they wanted to get the heat. They don't want to beat the heat. They want to go back down to maybe we can have some heat.
11: Well, you know, we did it so we could beat the rain last night, and then we got poured on. So
2: 4th down and 2 right here. And Chris, it was a 5-yard penalty. Coach Moore's not happy with that.
0: Right.
2: They're going to go for it. And I can see Conway maybe calling a timeout to kind of slow this down. 4th down and 2. It'd be a big stop if the Tigers can stop him here. And Wayne, we're talking. This time last week, we're down 14-0. So it's a positive right now, whatever happens. So here we go, 4th down and 2. Tigers don't need to jump. And they tried to jump. Nope, they didn't. And good job by Zion. Pretty close to jumping. Boris may use a timeout, but again, if you feel like you can score anytime you want, you probably go for this. There's a snap. There's a counter tray. A run. It's going to be a first down at the 41-yard line. And again, when you have confidence like that, Chris, that you can get that and you don't have any kind of feelings about Conway scoring, then you go for it on fourth down.
0: Yeah, I think it's kind of a no-brainer at this point. You know, what's disappointing was just another untimely penalty for us.
2: Again, it seems like it happens all the time.
0: We do a really good job with it.
2: First down and 10 for the Panthers. Here at the 43-yard line. They're going to run a little option pitch to the short side of the field, nowhere to go. He may have picked up about 5 or 6 yards, depending on that spot. They gave him 3 yards. And Wayne, so Darlington County, Darlington last year was pretty good. Now, North Myrtle Beach 2-0. Is that one of those 2-0s that's a good 2-0, or is it a kind of a smoke and mirrors 2-0?
11: I think it's a we're playing well 2-0. I'm not going to say we are, you know, a great 2-0 team, but we did what we needed to do against Sockestee. And then last night, I mean, Darlington's big, athletic, like they always are. If they have a better quarterback, they're dangerous because they are dangerous on the outside. But good win for us. It really was not that close of a game. Sorry.
2: No problem. And while we're talking, big run by 24 Carolina Forest. That is Jaden Hogg, and he gets all the way down to the 41-yard line. So, again, you look at this region. Of course, you have to worry about Carolina Forest. And again, I want to win this game, don't get me wrong, but it's just a preseason game.
11: Exactly. We got 5 preseason games.
2: That's right. And you can go 0-4 in those, but it counts when you get North Myrtle Beach, Myrtle Beach, us, West Florence, South Florence. So with you guys winning 2 games, the confidence level must be pretty high.
11: Well, and that's definitely it for, you know, Perry Wolbright coming back in his second stint and much better than his first couple of games.
2: I did look at that. I was thinking like that. He was like God coming through, but Yeah, it was Matt Real who was really the man.
11: We lost 22 in a row.
2: But he brought it. He brought it to where maybe it got to Matt Real and it was good.
11: Well, he really started to change things. Of course, you know, we had 2-0-10 seasons, but we got to where by the time he left, we were 9-3. He had the program turned around, had really changed the culture. That opened it up for Blair Hard and Matt Real. And now that he's back, we are getting back to where we were. And you can see you can feel the positive vibes when you're at practice. Just a total culture change right now.
2: Yeah, and I'm with you on that because I've been to Conley's practice, and you know it's been 9 years since Conley's had a winning season. So the Tigers are desperate to win some games. But then you look at the schedule: you got Loras, Carolina Forest. You're off next week. Sockasee is a winnable game. Winnable game. Then you jump on the gauntlet. Barbara County, Myrtle Beach, South Lawrence.
11: Right.
2: It's like, well, why don't I make the schedule and do Creek Bridge, who's not even school anymore, the school of the deaf and blind. again, I play them twice. I go home and home to get some wins. So the Tigers, I think at the end of the season, their record is going to be like, oh, it was probably the same thing as last year. But at the end of the day, they're making leaps and bounds.
11: Well, and that's the thing. I mean, we look at our schedule. I mean, I'm not going to say we obviously haven't played what y'all played as a schedule. Mm-hmm. I mean, but we've got games, teams that are decent and will make us better as we go along to get into the region and give a team that hasn't had that that winning feeling, you know, give them the chance to get that feeling back and, again, get the culture going in the right direction.
2: All right, 1st and 10 after a timeout at the 42-yard line. Handoff. Tigers had it blocked. And there's a flag going to bring that back. It's a 30, about a 12-yard gain, but it's going to be about a 10-yard penalty at that point for the Tigers. But, again, the injury bug, I don't know if you guys experienced it, but we are getting smoked. Sky McClendon, for purposes just to sit out tonight. But, you know, we get cramps, and it's a tough side right now.
11: Well, we had Jaden Wilson, our leading rusher, coming back from last year, and he was unable to play the first game, just kind of precautionary. But then he comes back last night and he ran for 176 yards. So
2: we had to look forward to that.
11: He had a 55 and a 68-yard run thrown in there. So those two. But I don't know. Just the confidence level of our team, and you can see it going along. And I'm going to just tout one of our guys last night, the difference between a junior year and his senior year, Rio Stevenson. He's a great defensive back, but he's also short. And a lot of teams go after him. Well, they tried to go after him at Darlington last night. He had 5 pass breakups and 2 interceptions. You know, he's totally changed, not really the way he plays, but how aggressive he plays. And that's what I think we're seeing. I think that's the biggest difference of what Perry Woolbright, Coach Lusk, our new defensive coordinator, what they've done is they have brought that intensity and just the fact that we are coming at you 100 miles an hour offensively, defensively, every play.
2: Well, that made me very excited when you guys come to the backyard. I was hoping I marked you guys as a win, but right now I'm a little skeptical. Wayne, tell us a little bit about what you got going on Thursday nights. The show you have is pretty awesome.
11: Actually, it's on Monday nights. Yeah,
2: like I said, on Monday night, what you got?
11: No, Thursday.
2: Why are people all about these details?
11: I'm sorry. Yeah, the Thursday that starts the week. So, the last year we started a Tomahawk Talk, which was basically a podcast where I got on, and it ended up being just me at the end of the year because everybody else kind of dropped off, and I was just kind of telling everybody what's going on with NMB athletics and scores, and I would have somebody would come and join me every once in a while. Well, so we started a Tomahawk Talk Coaches Show, and during football season, Coach Woolbright with football's with us every week, and we've already had Jen Lowe's with volleyball. We had our swimming coaches on, so I try to bring other coaches. I'm going to bring some student athletes in, and we've also done it as kind of like the traveling road show. Right now we're at Flynn's Irish Tavern for a few weeks, then we're going to go to the Grove House for a few weeks, then we're going to go over to Boardwalk Billy's. If you notice, we're at all restaurants, so I can get some food.
2: I like it. See, that's smart. That's a
11: but we did a coach's show 15 years ago for about 3 years, and it took us a little while to get people to come out. And we eventually got, you know, we had 20, 25 people coming out each week. Now we've got like two or three. But we're trying to build where, you know, we're going to do the show, but let's get some people out there to see the show live.
2: Yeah, I think it's awesome that you do all the sports.
11: That's not a good sign.
2: And I would love to try that. I'm actually going to try to do it. But, again, it's all about having the time to do it.
11: Exactly.
2: And doing that. And I know you love Northport Elite sports as much as we love Conway sports. And we appreciate you being on tonight. Probably next week we have a bye week. Are you at home?
11: No, we are at West Brunswick next week.
2: Oh, I would say I'd travel with you, but I'm not going to West Brunswick.
11: No,
2: it's
11: a heck of a lot closer than we were last night.
2: Wayne White, voice of the Northport Elite Chiefs, does a great job.
11: I'm going to give the radio, give these headsets back to your Conway guy.
2: Big fan. I mean, you do a lot of stuff at Coastal Carolina University also, right?
11: I do stats for football, basketball, hang out and watch baseball. So
2: we got to get George Hanley. We got George here. Andrew is in the crowd. We talked to him, and he's being recruited by Coastal Carolina.
11: Yeah,
2: so.
11: And I get a text. Happen. I'm texting with Andrew before I come here. Of course, he didn't tell me the game started at 7 o'clock either. But he goes, yeah, I was just poking Ashley when he was. And I was like, yeah. Man, I knew I should have texted Ashley today. Then I would have known you were going to Handley's. And I'm sorry. I'm North Myrtle Beach through and through.
2: Have you ever been to Handley's?
11: You're Conway through and through.
2: Have you ever been to Handley's?
11: Handley's is the best dang restaurant we got down here.
2: Again, they're not even that's the only thing. I tell you, those are the best wings that I've had. And you always ask the big guy what to eat or the one-legged man had the directions. And I would go to Handley's at any point. If it's closer to Conway. But I don't like going across the river. You know that.
11: So I eat their club sandwich every time. And
2: you're
11: and
2: like a salad guy. Like
11: Andrew,
2: salad.
11: Salad?
2: You're vegan, right?
11: I have never seen a vegetable that I like. But, no, he told me that you were there, and I just knew, man. I was like, I missed my opportunity.
2: Well, we're going to have a good time. When you
11: could have bought me dinner.
2: When you come down to Conway, we're going to have a good little feast. You and Coach June and Max, so we'll have a good time.
11: We're already planning for next year when you'll be eating some brisket with us.
2: I love it. Well, I appreciate you. Thank you for stopping by. Wayne White, everybody. Again, if you check the show out on Monday on YouTube, it's really worth watching. It's a good high school show. Spots like all the athletes. So right now the Tigers are Carolina Forest's first and 10. That was a long segment and some injuries going on, and still the clock is not working, so we have no idea how much time is left in this first quarter.
1: Yeah, it's a pretty bad injury right there. It had to be taken off on a cart. It looked like he had a splint brace on his knee, on his leg. You know, I don't know if it was his knee or what. I think it was Braden Minto, if I'm not mistaken. I could be wrong, but, you know, it was a 70 number.
2: First down 10. This is extended. Handoff. That counter tray again, and that was Caden Bridges. But this drive extended by a penalty.
1: Yeah.
2: On fourth down, the Panthers were punting.
1: And now they're just pounding the football. And, you know, I'm going to be honest with you. From what I'm seeing from our rush-ins, man, they're doing a good job of keeping that ball from bouncing to the outside, giving
2: and
1: our linebackers opportunity.
2: Good.
1: Yeah.
0: I think you're right. We're doing good with our assignment football. And we've had our hands on a couple of guys, and we just haven't been able to bring them down.
1: Exactly.
0: So if we can make a couple of tackles, we'll be in good shape.
2: I'm looking down the field at number 82, Liam Wilson. They got him listed at 6'1", 230. There's a man open, caught. Stopped at the 26-yard line. Good coverage by the Tigers. Couldn't get around. It was complete to Brady McDowell. McDowell for the Panthers. And nice tackle there by Noah Legg. And looks like McClendon.
1: Justin Dorman.
2: Dorman.
0: Actually, they've actually brought in a little portable clock down underneath the big scoreboard down there, so we can see it looks like there's.
2: Oh, look at there. 4:37 to go in the first.
0: Yep.
2: Handoff. Still on his feet, running to the second level. First down to the 15, and that is Bridges again. Haven't seen a lot of Christian Bennett. Number five, and that's been their stud. Jaden Hogg coming in to relieve Bridges. He's fired up.
0: Yeah, you know, he's not a real big guy, so he kind of gets lost back there a little bit too. So
1: that's exactly what he did, Chris. He just held on to the back of that offensive lineman's jersey and just followed him in the hole.
2: Tigers need a turnover. First down. 17-yard line for the Panthers. Hand off to Hogg. And he is stopped, but falls forward for a 5-yard gain up to the 15-yard line. I like the way the Tigers are playing this defense. No big plays.
1: That's right.
2: And again, you go back, roughing the punter. It's always something for the Tigers that happens.
1: At critical times.
2: At critical times. And again, we'll clean that up. The Tigers,
1: right.
2: We, the coaches will clean that up. This is a very young team for the Tigers. Second down, five. Shotgun formation, motion. Counter Trey, big hole, first down to the four.
1: Our linebackers are just late getting up in there.
2: And they got to be worn down. This has been probably about a six-minute, seven-minute drive for the Panthers.
1: You know, our linebackers are waiting for the play to get them. They're not sticking their nose up in there, and that's what they got to do. They got to be aggressive to stop that.
2: That's what Coach Steve Hall says. The linebackers are critical to this right here.
1: I mean, if you sit there and wait, you're giving them 5 yards every snap.
2: 3:16 to go in the first quarter. Panthers in scoring position at the four-yard line. Heller, handoff. And he is stopped at the 2 yard line.
1: Ran a little trap right there. We did a good job of playing that.
2: A nice play by Aaron Dorman. My favorite player from last year, by the way. I like the way he plays. This year, he's not my favorite yet. But he has actually, nobody. At 41-0, nobody's my favorite player.
1: Right, yeah. I understand.
2: So it is second down and goal at the 3 yard line. And they got the big boys up. They got big number 90 coming in for them. That looks like that is Jordan Grissett. He might just be blocking. And they hand it to Grissett. He runs over a Tiger. Touchdown, Carolina Forest. And, again, that's a gift. The Tigers are a gift. So we almost need to mark down the gifts and then go that route.
1: As a side note.
2: As a side note. Because, you know, once teams start getting good, they start getting familiar, those gifts aren't going to happen.
1: That's right.
0: That was George Hanley. The score, that was 90. Yeah, that was 90 this score.
2: George Stanley with the touchdown.
0: Yeah.
2: Wow. And he ran through a Conley Tiger.
0: We weren't expecting him on the offensive side of the ball tonight.
2: Extra point kick is up by Cox. And it is good. And with 2:31 in the first, it is Carolina Forest 7, Conway 0. 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
2: 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We'll be back at our regular home on 100.3. The game next week. Actually, next week we are a bye week, so Sox seat 2 weeks from now. The Tigers will be back home at 100.3. There's a kickoff, a short kick, and falls between Garrett Thomas, and he just grabs it and falls down very smartly at the 26-yard line. It's kind of interesting how other teams can make that play work, and we have problems with it.
1: Yeah, you know, for the past few years, we've been doing that little pooch kick, and we even did a little bit the other night. But I think Carolina Forest has done their share of looking at film and seeing we got some guys back there that can break it away.
2: The Tigers, their second possession, their first one, they were minus 2 yards. I see them opening up just a little bit, but talking to Junior Hemingway, they have, I think, four receivers that are healthy. Aiden and Garrett are two of them. So they'll throw it over to Noah. Has the man in and out of the hands. Had him, but missed by Taraj Green. But, and that's your play, Richie. That's your play, but there was linebackers right there.
1: It was. I mean, I think you hear the footsteps on that is why you drop it, but great, great pass. Ball was on the money, and you got to stick it with your hands.
2: So second down and 10 for the Tigers. Thomas wide left, two wide receivers to the right. So he's Aiden Day and Taraj. And it looks like they got the Panthers to jump, and positive yards are positive yards, boys.
1: Exactly. Freeze play didn't work too well for us last week. I think those guys were conditioned on that, but good to see we got 5 yards on that.
2: And what I like about it is then it cuts Hanley from just coming in. Let's get him off rhythm. And so second down and 5, back on schedule for the Tigers, 2:29 to go in this first quarter. Looks like the Tigers are kind of running a little clock.
1: Controlling the clock, that's right.
2: But the clock's not running, so here we go. Quick throw outside. Got a block. Has a man.
1: He's
2: to the 50.
1: He might go.
2: He's to the 40. I don't see a flag. It's to the 10. 5. Touchdown.
13: There we go.
1: Baby. High five,
2: in.
1: Baby.
2: High five, everybody.
13: Yes, sir.
2: The Tigers are in the end zone. 7-6.
13: Wow.
2: Taraj Green just took it to the house.
1: Taraj Green turned on the Jets. How about that? We knew we had some players, man. They had some speed on the field, and he just got that ball on a swing pass and took it to the house.
2: I've been waiting to say high five, everybody, for about 8 months, baby. Tigers on the board. They trail 7-6.
1: That's right.
2: Brantley Hall to tie it up. Wow, I like the blocking. It's not just Taraj Green. It was Aiden Day and his receivers that Junior Hemingway's been laying down the lumber here. Brantley Hall to tie this game up.
0: We got a flag back here behind in the back of the end zone.
2: That's like they may have too many people or not enough. We got a lot of stuff going on.
0: Hey, I was going to talk about 22 and that drop he had before, but I'm going to give him a little grace now.
2: He wins.
0: Woo. Wow. Yeah, he got a little speed to him.
2: He got just a little bit, Chris. Yes,
0: that's awesome.
2: More than we've seen.
0: Hey, and I want to tell you, do you realize this is the first time we've scored in 3 years against Carolina Forest?
2: Shut up, man.
0: That's
2: you know,
0: good.
2: They talk about Debbie Downers, and you know what? We just got a touchdown. Shut up. Chris Sansbury, everybody.
0: That's positive.
2: I don't know how positive that was. Snap, hold, kick is up.
0: Good.
2: And Brantley Hall splits the pipe with 2:14 to go in this first quarter. It's Conway 7, Carolina Forest 7. You're listening to the Tigers. 100.6. 1.5. Ash FM. That Tiger Rags playing. You got to love it, baby.
0: That's good.
11: Jurors,
1: love seeing that, man.
11: The value of a case often involves uncertainty. And that uncertainty almost always favors the insurance company. Don't lose twice. Ask a jury first.
14: Derrick Law Firm presents qualifying cases to mock juries before settlement to learn how jurors may respond and help determine case value. Jury First refers to this process, which can provide useful data and leverage, but cannot guarantee an outcome. Responsible attorney Dirk J. Derrick, 901 Main Street, Conway, South Carolina, 29526.
2: And they score to match the score for Carolina Forest. And you know, this is what you need. You need confidence. And confidence is what you need, and this is what we got.
1: Well, momentum switch right there for sure. You know, we have been talking about, you know, what we're going to be able to do. And I'm going to tell you something. 2 weeks now, Peyton Derrick's done a good job of mixing it up, you know, throwing the ball when you need to. That was a 2nd and 5 coming off of a penalty. And to go 67 yards to the – good kick, Brent.
0: Wow.
2: Nice. Inside the 20. Howard Lee would tell me inside the 30 is a great kick. Inside the 20 is super great.
1: Yeah, he kicked that ball down to the 3-yard line. I mean, that's a lot better than that pooch punt, in my opinion.
0: Yeah, I agree. You know, and I mean, like I was talking about before, a kicker can be such a great weapon for you, you know, where they can kick it to the end zone and when he can flip the field with the punt.
2: Chris Jordan, so. You all about that, brother.
0: Yeah.
2: You all about having a great kicker with Greg George. So, again, right now, it's down 14-0 last week, so we're proving. At some point, we're not going to have to apologize for the Tigers. This might be one of those points. Let's see if the Tigers can keep. Because the longer this game goes, those defensive linemen, they're in 3-4 right now. A little option. Eller.
1: Ooh!
2: He is smoked at the 16-yard line.
1: Justin Dorman.
2: Number 42, Aaron Justin Dorman. And, again, my boy, but what a play. What a read.
1: What a play. He's a headhunter, man. I'm going to tell you what. He might not be the biggest in stature, but if he can get some clearance, he can step up there and bring the boom.
2: And Richie, what is confidence do right here? 7-7. Okay, we can play with these guys.
1: We're playing a little faster. Yeah, you see that. You know, first play from scrimmage with a loss.
2: Too early to say it right now, but let's see what happens. Here we go. Oh, the throw. Looks, has a man. Caught. First down, 21-yard line.
1: Slipped.
2: Gallimore slipped. And he's a freshman.
1: Yep.
2: But he's playing with these big guys right now, and I think it was completed to number 8. That is Kai Trunell. The first down to Carolina Forest with 1:22 to go in this first quarter. And Carolina Forest is very methodical with the play calling.
1: They are.
2: Kind of run down. I would look for a play clock. Well, the play clock works. Here's that Trey. They're going to hand off. Big play. The linebackers came in. And that was Noah Legg, the quarterback/linebacker. But, man, he is a stud out there on the defense.
1: Sure.

0: play clock is run out, and that's a penalty or a timeout. And Morris wanted to throw the headsets, but he realized it cost about $800, and that's not part of the budget. So it's going to be a timeout, I believe. Morris is not happy. He's never happy. I mean, I like Mr. Coach Morris, but he's never happy. They got a 5-yard penalty, no timeout.
1: No timeout. 5-yard penalty with 14.9, 15 seconds to go.
0: And there are some people in the community, Carolina Forest, that are saying, you know, they run too much, they do too much stuff. But you know what? I don't know how you can criticize Coach Morris and what he's done here at Carolina Forest. I mean, no transfers. This has a big area.
1: Yes.
0: Second down, 15. They're going to throw the football. Motion. Fake. Handoff. Has a man open. Fall down. Receiver. Touchdown. Carolina Forest. Gorman falls down.
1: Again.
0: And no flags. And a long touchdown for Carolina Forest.
1: Little stop and go route right there. He bit on the stop. Slip whenever he's trying to make up that ground. And
0: yeah, he was setting us up.
1: You know, and that's one thing we talked about earlier with humidity out here tonight, the little bit of rain we've been getting over the past few days. Well, how was this turf going to play?
0: Who caught that? The numbers I can't really see.
1: I couldn't see
0: that well, but a touchdown for Carolina Forest. So that's where you just want to grab them.
1: Yeah.
0: And Aaron Dorman's a freshman, and they know that. They know he's a freshman. He played middle school football last year.
2: Yeah.
0: So Carolina Forest answers back quickly. The last play of the first quarter, low snap, and the kick is up, and the kick is good. And the last play of the first quarter, it's Carolina Forest. It looks like it was Matthew Kellner threw the touchdown. I don't know who caught it, but what a play. I want to say, go on record as saying it was Brady McDowell, but we'll see in the official box scores. Well, hey, that's first quarter. Tigers down 14-7. Showing a little life here in Conway. 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
0: Welcome back. Tigers show 14-7, long touchdown for Carolina Forest, last play of the first quarter. Short, high kick. Tigers can return this one at the 20, taking across the field. And that is Damon, who was the one who was beat on that long touchdown. But I like the way that Jamon Galmore, I like these freshmen. I mean, stepping up. You imagine being 13 or 14 years old playing in this environment?
1: Yeah. I didn't get a chance to experience nothing like that except for in practice. You had Snake Man and Keith Skinner coming at you.
0: Yeah.
1: I just always ran the wrong route.
0: I remember the time I messed up and my dad told Snake Man to take me out, and he just grabbed me and said, all right, it's good.
2: Yeah.
1: You could have died right here.
0: Snake Man. I love talking about Snake Man. A lot of people. We're talking about Hall of Fame, and he's definitely a Hall of Famer.
1: He'll
0: come up shortly. First down 10, first play of the second quarter. Makai's going to take off and outruns. There he goes. He's the 40.
1: Let's go.
0: The 50. The 40. He could score. I don't see a flag. Touchdown, Makai Kenny. High five, everybody. Let's go. The Tigers ran past George Handley, and Makai Cantley took it to the house. High five, everybody. Let's go.
1: That was an awesome run. You know, he broke that first tackle, and that's what you got to have out of a good run. You account for that runner to make one guy miss, and he did that. He broke that tackle, and he took that ball about 64 yards to the house.
0: Handley, I mean, he was there.
2: He had.

0: But Al, I love the quick decision by Mekhi. Mekhi said, hey, I'm running, and I can do this. And what a great read by Mekhi Canty. Starting off, this is a great quarterback right now. Bradley Hall to tie this game up. Garrett Thomas to hold. Fetter to snap. Good snap, hold, kick. Ooh. And it is good. Ooh. And Brantley Hall spits the pipes, and just like that, it's 14-14, boys.
1: Yes, sir.
2: Wow.
1: Great way to start second quarter for sure.
0: Let's take us a short break. We come back. The Tigers are kicking off 14-14 if you're just listening.
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0: Sucky, sucky. Let's go. 14-14. Tigers have tied it up on a big run by Mekhi Canty. That's what he's going to do for us all year long, boys.
1: Absolutely. That's definitely a strength of his.
0: Yeah, so that could be one of those moments that we talked about that makes it happen. Nice high kick by Brantley Hall, taken at the 12-yard line. Let's see if the Tigers can cover. Breaks the tackle, brought down at the 30-yard line. Still okay, I'll take it. And the Panthers will take over first down and 10 at the 30-yard line. But what I don't like, now I think our defense is kind of on skates because they don't know to take the counter tray or the pump and go or what. So we'll see how the defense reacts right here. Coach Greg Hill.
1: You'll see how well they've been listening to their coaches all week on staying disciplined. Right. That's the key. And when you start seeing that happening, you know your defense is maturing, your players are maturing.
0: It's time for a big turnover for the Tigers right here. Got four wide receivers split out for the Panthers. Quick throw, has a man caught. That is Dawson Mader. And that is a 7-8 yard gain. And, you know, that quarterback, Matthew Kellner, number 15, broke his finger, I think, last game against West Florence. I thought we were going to see the freshman, the Wood kid, Caden Wood, or the sophomore. And again, when Caden Wood gets hit, they're going to throw the football.
1: I mean, yeah, he can
0: spin it.
1: Strong arm.
0: He can spin it. Second down and three. Four down linemen for the Tigers. Three linebackers.
1: And again, we're leaving that slot receiver wide
0: open. Here we go. Yep. They're going to keep it. Backfield. Had him and still gets him as a sack, maybe a yard loss. The Tigers did have him, Dorman, at about the 35-yard line. He got back up to the 37, but it's going to be third down and two.
2: Yeah, are we in a cover two? Is that where we're playing right here?
1: So we're
2: in a cover two, and this slot guy, we're giving him a ton of room.
1: Yeah, our
0: define a cover two. What's the cover two?
1: Two.
0: I know what it is. But.
1: Yeah, it's two safeties on the hashes and two corners playing up, playing the pass.
0: Are you trying not to get beat deep? With cover two?
1: No, you're trying to play the run with your safeties and you're playing the thirds with your corners.
0: Third down two. Handoff. Actually going to keep it. Kelder, first down and more. Still on his feet. Brought down at the 49-yard line by Jacob Johnson. Johnson was a running back last year and had been hurt. A good-looking kid. Look at him. He looks just like Jalen Moody if he's 42.
1: Yeah. I think what we're trying to do, though, Chris, with that outside linebacker, we're trying to really give us another body in there to stop that counter.
2: Gotcha.
1: And, you know, it's leaving him wide open. But
2: so we're not spread now a little bit.
1: We're not spread now. And he did a RPO right there. It seemed like, you know, whatever he was doing with the linebacker.
0: First down 10, near midfield. So they're going to hand off a hole. Scoots through it. 11-yard gain. Brought down by number 28 for the Tigers. That is Hunter. But again, 10 yards a clip. And I'm fine with taking your time scoring. Those big, deep passes, that was tough. But as an offense, I can score with you.
1: Yeah.
0: I feel like I can score with you. You take away that roughing the punter, 14-7.
1: Exactly. Right? Yeah, you're right.
0: Just joining us, it's 14-14. Big plays all the way around for the Tigers. Taraj Green. About a 60-yard run, and then Mekhi Canty just broke one off on Carolina Forest to tie it up 14-14. First down and 10 in Tiger territory. Motion. Going to keep it. Still on his feet. Big run to the 30. 25-20, he's going to score. Five, touchdown, Carolina Forest. And a nice RPO, nice read by Kellner, and the Tigers just couldn't keep up with it.
1: No, and, you know, we knew that coming in. These guys can run the football. They get good angles up front, and, you know, they get to the next level and block linebackers, and that's the key. When you get those linebackers blocked, your safeties, you hope, can make the plays, but if they're tied up, it's not going to work either.
0: So touchdown at Carolina Forest, 20-14. Snap is not very good, but the kicker – made a good adjustment, and that was Connor Cox, and the holder made the best adjustment to catch it. And with 8:51 to go in this second quarter, it's Carolina Forest 21, Conway 14. Who's going to play defense? Listen to the Conway Tigers on 100.6.
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0: Welcome back to Conway Tiger Football. Tiger Show 14, the 21. I did that backwards. That's okay.
2: Ooh.
0: And he missed the ball. You have one job. You got to hit the ball, Rich.
1: I don't think the play was blown live.
0: Well, there's a flag, so it should back about 5 yards. Unless Conway didn't have enough or had too many, which I don't see. I remember the first time that Carolina Forest beat us. You may have been coaching, I'm not sure. They called a double overtime. I called a pass in the back of the end zone. Ooh. And the guy who caught it was his dad was the athletic director. He's in Arkansas now. Wow. He used to be at Coastal Carolina. And when he caught that, it was like, oh, my gosh.
2: Oh, I know exactly who you're talking about.
0: And after that, it went down here. What'd you say, 8 of the last 9?
1: Yeah, 8 of the last 9.
2: Yeah.
0: And then I was here to witness the Tigers win in triple. Triple overtime? Double overtime?
1: It was. Triple.
0: Yeah, that was a hard game. I ain't gonna lie.
1: They definitely don't want to give us a chance to run that ball back.
0: I'd like to see us pitch it back and let's get funky.
1: You know? Oh, this is the king of old trick plays.
0: Let's get funky, man. Hey, let's
2: score 14 points and he's already wanting the trick.
1: He's always drawing it up in the dirt.
0: Hey, you know who else is like that? Peyton Derrick's like that.
2: Is he? Yeah. I like it.
0: You know, I looking around, Conway all-time leaders. Peyton Derrick is the all-time leading passer. In 2016, passed for 2,800 yards. Actually, it's a Derrick.
2: Yep, five Derricks.
0: And then Duran Lawson, who I think is the best quarterback ever to come out of Conway. And the Derricks were great, don't get me wrong, but Duran started as a freshman, went to several state championships. So
1: very athletic.
0: Chris McKay takes a that wasn't there. I don't like the design runs for him. I like him making stuff happen. 1 yard game, 2 yard game.
1: I think he's a big key to our offense, and I don't want to take a chance of really, you know, him getting hurt or anything, you know.
0: He's our big play guy. 8:30 to go. Just joining us. Tigers show 21-14. It's a shootout here at the Forest. At halftime, we're going to have Coach Gabe Driggers and maybe Andrew Hanley of Hanley's. It's going to come up here.
1: Yep.
0: I would love for us to have the lead at halftime, just to talk to both of those guys. Ooh. There's a flag on the play. The Tigers brought in a new running back. It looks like it's Zaire Williams.
2: Looks like we got offside on Carolina Forest.
0: And the Tigers have been pretty good.
1: Offsides on the defense. Yeah, we have been pretty good on penalties tonight.
2: Yeah, I think we had one that really was the call.
0: I'll say this. If the game comes down to the fourth quarter and it's tied, I think that Coach Jenrette would definitely outcoach Coach Morris.
1: You think he what?
0: He will outcoach Coach Morris. If he keeps it close, I think
1: I'll give you that. I mean,
0: we just got to keep it close. That's the key. You got to keep it close. Oh, looks like the Tigers are going. I think the 18 was getting the ball. I think Aiden Day is like, I'm getting this football and I'm gone. So basically,
1: I don't know.
0: Even Steven, right?
1: Well, I mean.
2: Defensive line jumped as well, so I don't know who they're going to call this one on.
0: I would say if it's going to be against Conway if it's ever a doubt.
2: Okay. Yeah. You are correct.
0: Well, the thing that gets me, I don't know why people hate Conway so much. It's like a lot of hate. Like they're sending it.
1: Got a tradition of winning, man. People would get jealous.
0: Like
1: you know,
0: that.
1: People.
2: Well, little brothers always hate big brothers.
0: I like that. I mean, Carolina Forest comes in and takes our players. I want to ask Coach Driggers about that. I think they're like 110, 115% capacity, and Conway's like 80%. So why wouldn't you send some good athletes back our way?
2: Yeah.
0: Second down and 8. Eller in motion to the right side, playing the H-back. Going to hand it off to Williams, trying to get outside. Bounces off. Tries to – whoa, big hit by the Panthers. And coming from nowhere.
1: Connor Ross.
0: Number 6, Connor Ross. Man, that was a different level hit.
1: Play before that looked like he had the outside on that, and then they looked like they came back with the same call, and they made a good adjustment defensively.
2: Yeah, you You talk to Gay about that, but I bet they send us all the sandwich eaters.
0: Yeah, I promise. I love some Coach Triggers. I would not mention that to her. She has a good chorus and a good all-around program, too.
1: She does a great job
0: awesome.
1: Over here.
0: I love her to death. I play golf against her. I didn't like that very much.
1: Yeah, she can do that, too.
0: Playing from the red tee. She ought to be embarrassed. Oh, here we go. It looks like Coach Jenrette's going to call a timeout. Let's take one with us. I had a lot of commercials. Been an exciting game here at the Forest. 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
6: Derrick Law Firm presents qualifying cases to mock juries before settlement to learn how jurors may respond and help determine case value. 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
0: Welcome back here at the Conway Tiger Network. I'm Ashley Smith, along with Richie Causey and Chris Sansbury. What a great night for football in a Conway Tiger victory. Hopefully we'll get that here tonight. 21-14, Panthers lead. Third down and six for the Tigers. Three wide receivers to the left. Here come the Panthers. Big Russ. Canty trying to roll out, trying to find the man. Has him wide open. Aiden Day in and out of the hands. A little high, but had him going deep, Richie.
1: Yeah, safety came over the top on that right there, made a good play. I think he was a little bit overthrown. He would have to throw that right into a little circle right there, but nevertheless, incomplete.
0: A good pass to where nobody else would catch it. It was right to either Aiden Day or nobody. So fourth down, and the Panthers hold serve here. That's what seems like it's going to have to happen. The Panthers will get the second half kickoff. Our halftime show. We'll have a lot of good stuff going on. We got Phil Kornblut, and we got a great commercial by Graham Golf Cars coming up. Get some scores for you. Nice snap. A high punt. Let's get a Conway Tiger bounce.
1: Yes.
0: And it does a little bit. There you go.
2: There you go.
0: All the way down, still rolling down to the 26-yard line. So good job by Brantley Hall. He's punting the ball amazing tonight.
1: That's a 62-yard kick with a roll, you know? I mean,
0: yeah, he's doing his thing. And that's what the Tigers need. They need a way to do that. Do we have scores coming
1: yeah,
0: up?
1: You
0: scores
1: do,
0: brought
1: right?
0: to you by ACC.
1: Second quarter, Dillon Myrtle Beach. Dillon's winning 21-10. Sacristy and St. James, first quarter score. St. James up 3-0. Marion and Aner in the first quarter. Ainer's up 8-0, and Marlboro County's beating Atlantic Collegiate 7-0.
2: Oh, oh wow.
1: Green Sea Floyd's also, let me grab you this one. Green Sea Floyd's and Lawrence are 0-0 in the first.
0: Yeah, they may not have updated that score because it's got to be 30-something-nothing. First down 10 for the Panthers. They're starting out at the 25-yard line. Yeah, let's see if the Tigers can get a stop. They hadn't stopped them all night.
2: We need one.
0: 6:30 to go. There's that counter tray, trying to get outside. And Dorman gets his hand on him, but still moving his feet, falls forward up to the 32-yard line. And Dorman made a good play, but that's where weight room and stuff will go, and you can throw that heavy hand on him.
1: Well, you know, chop your feet, break it down, and make the tackle instead of bringing the hammer every time.
2: Yeah.
1: And that just comes with experience.
2: It's like he kind of overran it a little bit, you know, and he's trying to reach back and grab him.
0: Second down and two. Run the same play to the other side, and this time he is stopped
1: on
0: the play by Noah Legg and also number 91, Braylon Reed. read it. That's how you play the counter trick.
1: That's how you play it. You know, Noah stepped up in that hole right there and made a tackle. That's what you got to have to get them to run something else.
0: This is where our defensive back don't need to look in there for the eye candy. They need to stay on their guy because that's where they got beat last time. Third down and two. Jump off sides, number 71, Noel Dixon. And Dixon is a man, boys. I'm just going to say that. They got him at 6'2", 270.
2: Yeah, there's a big difference in third and three and third and eight.
1: That's absolutely
0: right. The Tigers just got to be smart, and they have to play this like a basketball game, an intramural basketball game. You got to call timeouts and get rest when you can because we're limited depth.
2: Yeah.
0: Yep. Cal Force has unlimited depth. They're bringing people out to Section 4.
1: But somebody told me they had like 240 kids come out for the program this year.
0: I'll tell you a story about their Thursday practice. It'll amaze you. Third down and seven. Eller looks. Has a man, throws it up. Has him wide open. And getting a big cushion. First down for Carolina Forest. Dorman with a tackle. They would start at the 10-yard line and have a scout team defense. There'll be another scout team defense two at the 50-yard line. Scout team defense three at the 10, other side. So they have 33 players as they interchangeable at practice.
1: Wow.
0: So another third down conversion for Carolina Forest. 4:52 to go till half. And Carolina Forest will get the second half kickoff. The option play, pitch it out. Oh, he's got a big seam. A big running room. Might be a holding. All the way down to the 20-yard line, no flag. And that is Jaden Hogg. And they ran that opposite to perfection.
1: Yeah, we're trying so hard to stop that counter, and we just got pinned in right there on our rush ends, and he just kicked that ball out, and our safety was tied up with a receiver running a seam route.
0: So first down 10 inside the red zone for Carolina Forest, and it looks like Coach Jenrette's going to want
1: to
0: take a timeout just to get everybody some rest, and let's take one with them. With 4:23 to go in this first half, Carolina Forest 21, Conway 14, and the Panthers are driving inside the red zone.
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